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0: 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Tonight's weather forecast calling for an 80% chance of showers and thunderstorms before midnight. Low around 75 degrees with light southwesterly winds. Newer rainfall amounts of less than a tenth of an inch, except higher amounts possible during thunderstorms. Tomorrow, showers and thunderstorms likely again at 60%, mainly between 3 and 4 p.m. Increasing clouds and hot, a high near 95 with heat index values as high as 109, and calm winds becoming southwest around 6 miles per hour. And that's a look at your Bass Capital Radio weather.
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1: Tonight's weather forecast calling for an 80% chance of showers and thunderstorms before midnight. Low around 75 degrees with light southwesterly winds. Newer rainfall amounts of less than a tenth of an inch, except higher amounts possible during thunderstorms. Tomorrow, showers and thunderstorms likely again at 60%, mainly between 3 and 4 p.m. Increasing clouds and hot, a high near 95 with heat index values as high as 109, and calm winds becoming southwest around 6 miles per hour. And that's a look at your Bass Capital Radio weather.
2: 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It's 9 o'clock. Are your doors locked?

0: This is Putnam County Sheriff Gator DeLoach reminding you that we are here to protect, serve, and help keep our county a peaceful place to live. 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
1: I was born and raised down in Alabama on a farm way back up in the woods. I was so ragged that folks used to call me Patches. Papa used to tease me about it, of course, deep down inside he was hurt because he'd done all he could.

Tonight's weather forecast calling for an 80% chance of showers and thunderstorms before midnight. Low around 75 degrees with light southwesterly winds. Newer rainfall amounts of less than a tenth of an inch, except higher amounts possible during thunderstorms. Tomorrow, showers and thunderstorms likely again at 60%, mainly between 3 and 4 p.m. Increasing clouds and hot, a high near 95 with heat index values as high as 109, and calm winds becoming southwesterly around 6 miles per hour. And that's a look at your Bass Capital Radio weather.

0: me.
1: Tonight's weather forecast calling for an 80% chance of showers and thunderstorms before midnight. Low around 75 degrees with light southwesterly winds. Newer rainfall amounts of less than a tenth of an inch, except higher amounts possible during thunderstorms. Tomorrow, showers and thunderstorms likely again at 60%, mainly between 3 and 4 p.m. Increasing clouds and hot, a high near 95 with heat index values as high as 109, and calm winds becoming southwesterly around 6 miles per hour. And that's a look at your Bass Capital Radio weather.

0: is. I like it like.
1: Bruce was there. So was Tina, Lionel, Elton, Huey, Michael, and his brothers, and a guy named Mick. Owen Prince was there, twice. It was a late summer countdown of superstars. Hello, everyone. I am Mark Blumenthal, the host of the Top 20 Countdown every Saturday morning on this station. 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

Tonight's weather forecast calling for an 80% chance of showers and thunderstorms before midnight. Low around 75 degrees with light southwesterly winds. Newer rainfall amounts of less than a tenth of an inch, except higher amounts possible during thunderstorms. Tomorrow, showers and thunderstorms likely again at 60%, mainly between 3 and 4 p.m. Increasing clouds and hot, a high near 95 with heat index values as high as 109, and calm winds becoming southwesterly around 6 miles per hour. And that's a look at your Bass Capital Radio weather.

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Tonight's weather forecast calling for an 80% chance of showers and thunderstorms before midnight. Low around 75 degrees with light southwesterly winds. Newer rainfall amounts of less than a tenth of an inch, except higher amounts possible during thunderstorms. Tomorrow, showers and thunderstorms likely again at 60%, mainly between 3 and 4 p.m. Increasing clouds and hot, a high near 95 with heat index values as high as 109, and calm winds becoming southwesterly around 6 miles per hour. And that's a look at your Bass Capital Radio weather.

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Tonight's weather forecast calling for an 80% chance of showers and thunderstorms before midnight. Low around 75 degrees with light southwesterly winds. Newer rainfall amounts of less than a tenth of an inch, except higher amounts possible during thunderstorms. Tomorrow, showers and thunderstorms likely again at 60%, mainly between 3 and 4 p.m. Increasing clouds and hot, a high near 95 with heat index values as high as 109, and calm winds becoming southwesterly around 6 miles per hour. And that's a look at your Bass Capital Radio weather.

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Taking a look at your overnight weather forecast. Overnight, we have light southwesterly winds. A low is going to be around 75 degrees. Coming up for today, showers and thunderstorms likely at 60% coming in this afternoon. We have a high today at 95 with heat index values as high as 109. Calm winds becoming southwesterly around 6 miles per hour this afternoon. Chance of rain for today, 60%. And that's a look at your Bass Capital Radio weather.

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1: Take a look at your overnight weather forecast. Overnight, we have light southwesterly winds. A low is going to be around 75 degrees. Coming up for today, showers and thunderstorms likely at 60% coming in this afternoon. We have a high today at 95 with heat index values as high as 109. Calm winds becoming southwesterly around 6 miles per hour this afternoon. Chance of rain for today, 60%. And that's a look at your Bass Capital Radio weather.

Bruce was there. So was Tina, Lionel, Elton, Huey, Michael, and his brothers, and a guy named Mick. Owen Prince was there, twice. It was a late summer countdown of superstars. Hello, everyone. I am Mark Blumenthal, the host of the Top 20 Countdown every Saturday morning on this station. 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
1: Taking a look at your overnight weather forecast. Overnight, we have light southwesterly winds. A low is going to be around 75 degrees. Coming up for today, showers and thunderstorms likely at 60% coming in this afternoon. We have a high today at 95 with heat index values as high as 109. Calm winds becoming southwesterly around 6 miles per hour this afternoon. Chance of rain for today, 60%. And that's a look at your Bass Capital Radio weather.

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1: I'm Greg Bell, and first this time, it's the Edgar Bergen and Charlie McCarthy Show. And later, the comedy of Phil Harris and Alice Faye.
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1: Take a look at your overnight weather forecast. Overnight, we have light southwesterly winds. A low is going to be around 75 degrees. Coming up for today, showers and thunderstorms likely at 60% coming in this afternoon. We have a high today at 95 with heat index values as high as 109. Calm winds becoming southwesterly around 6 miles per hour this afternoon. Chance of rain for today, 60%. And that's a look at your Bass Capital Radio weather.

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1: Take a look at your overnight weather forecast. Overnight, we have light southwesterly winds. A low is going to be around 75 degrees. Coming up for today, showers and thunderstorms likely at 60% coming in this afternoon. We have a high today at 95 with heat index values as high as 109. Calm winds becoming southwesterly around 6 miles per hour this afternoon. Chance of rain for today, 60%. And that's a look at your Bass Capital Radio weather.

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1: Take a look at your overnight weather forecast. Overnight, we have light southwesterly winds. A low is going to be around 75 degrees. Coming up for today, showers and thunderstorms likely at 60% coming in this afternoon. We have a high today at 95 with heat index values as high as 109. Calm winds becoming southwesterly around 6 miles per hour this afternoon. Chance of rain for today, 60%. And that's a look at your Bass Capital Radio weather.

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intrusion from Harry the Dog. Harry the Dog is as big as can be, and Harry the Dog had puppies last week. We couldn't tell if it's a he or a she, now we know. It's a Saturday morning confusion, and if I could

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For the first time today, the kingdom is quiet.

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1: Take a look at your overnight weather forecast. Overnight, we have light southwesterly winds. A low is going to be around 75 degrees. Coming up for today, showers and thunderstorms likely at 60% coming in this afternoon. We have a high today at 95 with heat index values as high as 109. Calm winds becoming southwesterly around 6 miles per hour this afternoon. Chance of rain for today, 60%. And that's a look at your Bass Capital Radio weather.

Man, what a way to open Friday, eh? That's, well, we got Love and Kisses from 1978, and thank God it's Friday. All right, finally, fun Friday. WPLK with the G-Man and Radio Red will be in here momentarily. We got, a 2 inches of rain here at the station overnight, and today we've got a 30% chance of showers and thunderstorms. Mostly after 3, sunny and hot, otherwise high 95, heat index 107 for today, 30% chance rain tonight, low 73 and light south winds, showers and thunderstorms tomorrow, a 60% chance tomorrow, heat index going to be up around 105, actual temperature 93 the high, and winds out of the southwest could gust up to about 17 miles an hour. And chance of rain, like I said, 60%. Now, Saturday night, a 60% chance of rain continues. And a low of 73, and mainly before 7 o'clock, actually. And then Sunday, we got a 40% chance of rain. High temperature going to be sunny and 94 for Sunday. And then Sunday night, low of 73 and a 30% chance of rain. And the outlook for Monday giving us a little break in the rain. 20% chance. High of 96, though. A 10% chance of rain Monday night. With a low temperature of 72 degrees. Right now outside, we are looking at 72 degrees on the front porch at WPLK. All right. And, all right, let's head to Hawaii. Get out your surfboard. And got the Ventures from 69.

0: Jack Lord used to say?
1: Fuck 'em, Dano.
0: All right, Ventures in Hawaii 5-0, and it is 6:36. Good. Welcome to Friday. If you're just getting up, well, it's going to be a good day. All right, I can feel it in my bones.
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4: 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So is Tina, Lionel, Elton, Huey, Michael, and his brothers, and a guy named Mick. Owen Prince was there, twice. It was a late summer countdown of superstars. Hello, everyone. I am Mark Blumenthal, the host of the Top 20 Countdown every Saturday morning on this station. 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
5: I'm Greg Bell, and first this time, it's the Edgar Bergen and Charlie McCarthy Show. And later, the comedy of Phil Harris and Alice Faye.
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6: Man, so we go back in time to old time radio, and it is a great show. And especially this week with Charlie McCarthy and Edgar Bergen. What a trip those two are. And Candace Bergen was another one of Charlie McCarthy's sister. Well, you know, that's what she says. She grew up with this. Her daddy, of course, Edgar Bergen, was the ventriloquist, and she always thought that Charlie McCarthy was her brother. Anyway, that's coming up Saturday, Sunday night at 8 o'clock right here on The Mix. WPLK, don't miss it, all right? And let me see what else we got. 30% chance of showers if you're just getting up today. Sunny, hot, high 95, heat index of 107. We did have 2 inches of rain here at the studios. Now, Susan got some west of town where she lives, but I didn't get any west of town that much, I don't believe, where I live. Anyway, right now it is 72 degrees on the front porch at WPLK. All right. Here's Elton John from 1984. Number 5 record for DJ. Sad songs. Well, they say so much. Elvis Presley and your Elvis fix coming up.

Elton John. WPLK, it is 6:43. Let's check the roadways and get the chopper in the air. And we find we've got two incidents here in Palatka and Putnam County. We got two crashes with injuries. One is at East Cracker Swamp Road in East Palatka at Walden Road. The road is clear, though. And the other is up on U.S. 17 at West River Road. There's no roadblock up there either. So be careful if you're going to either east over to East Palatka, East Cracker Swamp Road, on right off 207 at Walden Road, and also U.S. 17 at West River Road. Two crashes with injuries over there, so watch out, okay? And let me see, 6:44 and 72 degrees still at on the front porch. Got your Elvis fix for the morning. Big hunk of love.

0: work.
1: Yeah, all right. Put the brakes on us. Dave Clark 5 feeling glad all over. And the G-Man feeling glad all over, too, because it is Friday. And Radio Red will be in here in a minute. If you're just getting up, welcome to the world. The Lord gave us another day to try and get it right. It's going to be sunny and hot, high near 95, heat index up around 107, but a 30% chance of showers, mainly after about 3 o'clock. All right, tonight down to 30% chance, low of 73, and then back up to 60% again tomorrow. The showers likely, sunny skies otherwise, high of 93, heat index at 105 for tomorrow, and the winds are out of the southwest. In the morning, they'll be kind of light, increasing to about 5 to 9, and then gusts up to 17 when you get those rainstorms to come in. Saturday night, 73 the low, a 60% chance of rain, 40% Sunday, 30% Sunday night, then 20% on Monday, 10% on Monday night. Right now, it is still 72 degrees on the front porch. We did have 2 inches of rain overnight here at the station, and right now it's 72, as I said. And WPLK, going back to 1959 with Phil Phillips here, and little thing called the Sea of Love. It's a mix, WPLK. Go ahead, Phil.

0: I love it when they do that.
1: 1959, Dee Clark. Before Raindrops, it was Hey Little Girl, number 20 record in the U.S. And it is 6:57 on Friday. Radio Red just got in the studio after doing all her stuff. And we'll get into what's happening and the national holidays and everything coming up after the news, which is next on WPLK after Tom Petty and the Heartbreakers. Don't do me like that. Come on. Here we go.

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1: NBC News Radio, I'm Tammy Trujillo. USS Abraham Lincoln is on the way home from the Middle East. Multiple reports say the replacement aircraft carrier, the USS George Washington, arrived on the site, giving the San Diego-based crew of the Lincoln a chance to finally return home. There have been concerns about the 5,000 crew members who left San Diego in November, setting a modern carrier record for a time at sea. The California man who allegedly tried to assassinate President Trump and others during the White House Correspondents' Dinner in April was in federal court on Thursday. Officials say 31-year-old Cole Thomas Allen rushed a security checkpoint armed with guns and knives in an attempt to reach the president. A new report is raising concerns that traders may have used inside information to make millions on the online prediction market Polymarket. The Anti-Corruption Data Collective identified 152 accounts that collectively made $8 million on military and defense-related predictions with an average win rate of about 97%. Tammy Trujillo, NBC News Radio.
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3: Nearly 400 people are left without a home after a massive apartment fire in Wesley Chapel, north of Tampa. It happened at the Cobalt Homes, where resident Cynthia Robles was forced to evacuate.
4: At one point, it was just like flames and just like a tiny blue flash through the whole apartment. Soon after that, I could smell smoke, fire. But I didn't hear any alarms inside.
3: 90 units were damaged in the flames. Fire Rescue suspects that it started with a lightning strike. Two people are hurt after a two-alarm fire in Miami-Dade County. It happened in West Little River at the Lakeshore Presidential Apartments. One of those hurt was a firefighter who suffered minor injuries. The Citrus County Sheriff has now fired and jailed one of his own. Troy Taylor is now a former deputy after an incident last Friday at a Target store in Lecanto.
5: Upon arriving at the jail, his employment was terminated from the Citrus County Sheriff's Office. It is hard to properly convey my level of disappointment in Deputy Taylor.
3: Sheriff David Vincent says Taylor was supposed to inform employees about suspicious activity in the area, but when Taylor approached a customer service counter, the sheriff says he started a spicy chat with a woman, grabbed her necklace, and pulled her toward him. He was arrested and faces charges of battery. Over a dozen horses are getting much-needed care after they were rescued in Lake County. Dreamcatcher Horse Rescue in Claremont recently took possession of 14 horses that were voluntarily surrendered after the owner became overwhelmed. Northeast Florida residents who fled the war in Ukraine may have to go back. Their temporary protected status is in danger of expiring in October. The Florida's News. On this track.
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9: What are people going to say about you when you're gone? Hey, this is Pastor Terry, and here's some grace for your journey. Well, now, here's some things I know that will not be said about me. Oh, that Terry. What an unbelievably great-looking guy. That's not going to be said because my mom's already in heaven. Well, how about this one? Oh, that Terry. What a man of intellect he is. That's not going to be said because, well, my wife doesn't lie. So what will be said? You know, I pray that what was said of Apollos may be said of me, and I bet you want this said of you. Here's what the Bible says of him. Now, there was a Jew named Apollos, a native of Alexandria. He came to Ephesus. He was an eloquent man, but that's not the part. Listen to this. Competent in the scriptures. Oh, my. If we can live our lives and be known by people who knew the word of God and did it, What a blessing that would be to us. What a blessing that would be to others. And how much grace for your journey would you have received?
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14: And that is us. Hey, it's 7:05 on this finally fun Friday. It is a 30% chance of showers and thunderstorms today after 3. Sunny and hot, high 95, heat index 107. And tonight, another 30% chance of rain, low of 73. Now, if it's anything like yesterday, we got a 2 inches of rain overnight.
10: We had 2 inches of rain and quite a lightning show. Some reason God's stuck on lightning shows, right?
14: Yeah, it's lately.
10: Always, we were talking earlier, Mark and I were talking earlier.
14: Mm-hmm.
10: August is always like this.
14: Mm-hmm.
10: Why did we start high school football in August? It's always lightning and it's always rain.
14: Mm-hmm. Oh, yeah.
10: Mm-hmm. You know, it's the heat. And I know we have to start school, but maybe we don't need to start sports until September.
14: Well, we did that in my high school.
10: We started in September.
14: In my high school, we started in August. All of our double sessions were in the heat of August.
10: No. The games.
14: Yeah.
10: Not practice.
14: Well, school didn't start until after Labor Day.
10: That's what I meant.
14: Yeah, right.
10: Start the games after Labor Day.
14: Well, you know, they got to...
10: They probably have added so many more games and, you know, get more... I don't know.
14: And why the heck are they playing St. Augustine the first game?
10: Because it's a tradition. And
14: yeah, it's usually a last game because they honor all the seniors. That's the way I've always been told it was.
10: Well, it has always been the last game until we have new coaches that don't know tradition that tried to stop it, the game.
14: No.
10: Yes, Palatka will probably get the, you know, what's handed to him. But I wish they would play it as the preseason game so it doesn't count against anybody's records on anything.
14: Yeah, that would be good, yeah.
10: And just play it as a preseason game, get it over with. They're so much bigger than we are. And that's our problem. We have guys that go to our school, but they don't want to get hot and sweaty.
14: Yeah. Well, it's going to happen.
10: They'd rather play a video game.
14: Heat index at 107 today. And then tomorrow, a 60% chance of rain. Heat index going to drop down to 105.
10: Hopefully that showers tomorrow because I was looking at it. I got some things I got to do in the morning between 2 and 3.
14: Yeah.
10: So I hope they don't start before 2 so I can get done what I got to get done and get home.
14: All right. Well, we'll pray for you.
10: Yeah, we'll do that.
14: Gusts, winds out of the southwest, gusting up to 17 miles an hour. And then Saturday night, a 60% chance of rain continues with cloudy skies, a low of 73. And then Sunday, it's down to 40%, high 94, and 30% Sunday night, 20% Monday, and then 10% Monday night. So maybe the rain's going to clear out for a little while. But it'll be back again.
10: Well, we got 2 inches last night here.
14: Right.
10: Probably close to that. I got more the night before than we got here, so I don't know if I can get my rain gauge back up. But let's get everything we've got now soaked in.
14: Right.
10: And then we can give us a week, and then we'll take some more.
14: Yeah, there you go. Okay. It's 72 degrees on the front porch. Actually, it's down to 71. 71 now on the front porch.
10: You know, I knew Schumer was crazy, but now
14: at
10: I know
14: WPLK.
10: He is.
14: Schumer, he's nuts.
10: Now, I know he is now.
14: He is totally nuts. I've always known that.
10: Yeah, but when he's back in Angie Nixon here in Florida.
14: Oh, yeah.
10: I would avoid her like the plague.
14: Oh, yeah. Mm-hmm.
10: They think they can't control the squad now. Have fun.
14: They're coming for her, for him, and
10: if you hadn't asked me, I could
14: Hakeem.
10: Hakeem Jeffrey.
14: Hakeem Jeffrey.
10: Who I've never thought was anything but a mouthpiece.
14: That's all he is.
10: He's nothing but a mouthpiece.
14: Yeah.
10: And they were doing Jesse Waters had Johnny out last night, and he was in Hakeem Jeffries' district.
14: Mm-hmm.
10: And he couldn't find one person that had anything positive to say about him.
14: Well, the only thing good about New York right now is Yankees won last night, finally. They've been on a...
10: They haven't talked about them, so I figured they weren't doing very good.
14: They've been stinking out the joint. I don't even think they're going to make it to the playoffs this year.
10: When you don't talk about them at all, I don't ask because I know it's that bad.
14: All right. Well, you know, something I don't know. I've never been to California, but some people have. And somebody wanted to hear Tony Bennett this morning. And, well, we got him. Left my heart in San Francisco. Here's your request, ma'am.

you go, ma'am. Tony Bennett and 1962 Gold. All right. 7:13 on Friday.

Captain Antonio. And love will keep us together. If the Thunderball doesn't get in the way, 17 after 7.

0: Thunderball from the James Bond movie and Tom Jones, 1966 Gold, the WPLK with the G-Man like and Radio Red. Yes.
1: I feel like I need to go watch Bond.
0: Mm-hmm. Yeah, I used to love those.
1: I still watch the reruns of the reruns of the reruns.
0: But what I used to love was the production behind the theme music.
1: Oh yeah,
0: it was just so. It was just
1: most movies.
0: Oh, just if great.
1: It's the production behind the scene. Mm-hmm. Somebody laughed because I watch all the Harry Potter movies.
0: I never got into Harry Potter.
1: No, I am absolutely. You would if you'd watch the movies only because you're like I am. You'd be so busy watching the scenery and what they're doing on the set.
0: Yeah.
1: The storylines, I don't get into that much. I'm watching all the special effects.
0: Hmm.
1: I love the special effects. It reminds me of Walt Disney's Haunted House.
0: Oh, okay.
1: There's a lot of, and we used to see that on Wonderful World of Disney. They'd show you how they did that. So, And every time I have to admit, I watch a war movie now and they show you an up close front of a battle. Now that I know how they make those scenes, I start laughing. They're made with small boats and a tank.
0: No, okay, yeah, I've seen that before, especially on the shows that Sven Gulli shows. They're funny. Anyway, it is 7:21. We'll get into national holidays and stuff, and we got some stuff to give away.
1: Yeah, we do.
0: Hey.
1: We don't get them often, but
0: hey.
1: It is hard to believe that it's Halloween time.
0: Everybody's putting up decorations already, and it's not even out of August.
1: See, I'll start doing that after Labor Day. Not necessarily Halloween, but more fall stuff.
0: Yeah.
1: Mm-hmm. So I was someplace the other day, and they had Christmas trees, and I about threw up because I said, no, not yet. Don't give me Christmas trees.
0: Yeah.
1: But they're telling me they're selling out of the other stuff so fast they got to have something to fill the shelves up with.
0: Yeah, right. Well, they just started putting all the Halloween decorations at the crate, so you
1: y'all
0: can go buy there.
1: Y'all get some good ones.
0: Yeah, yeah.
1: I wish I could afford one.
0: Not
1: like
0: as
1: great
0: big.
1: Big giant.
0: It's not as big as the other guys across the street, but
1: I thought it was bigger.
0: No, they sell some. They go overboard.
1: Well, there's
0: with
1: a couple of
0: some
1: houses,
0: of the stuff that they have. These
1: there are a couple of the houses that I keep up. 9-foot skeleton up year round.
0: 9 foot?
1: I don't know how tall they are.
0: How about 20 foot?
1: Maybe they're 20 foot. They're big.
0: They're huge.
1: And I see them put, Santa Claus coats on them. And I see
0: There's one up there off Mosley, on the corner of Mosley.
1: Mm-hmm.
0: And they keep it up all year long.
1: Well, where are you going to store it?
0: Mm-hmm. Yeah, right. Yeah, exactly.
1: A lot of people I know keep a Christmas tree up year round.
0: Coming up September 12th through November 1st is the Great Pumpkin Luminites at Wild Adventures Theme Park. And we're going to give people a chance to win a family four-pack of that stuff to see all that up on up at Florida at
1: the kids, but the kids love it.
0: Mm-hmm.
1: I've got grandkids that have been up there, and they say it's wonderful.
0: Oh, yeah.
1: And depending on the weather, if you want to, half inch of rain in East Palatka.
0: Oh, okay. All right.
1: If you want to still swim or not.
0: All right.
1: Yeah.
0: For a little bit of time, anyway.
1: Imagine until the end of September.
0: Probably so. Okay, it is 7:23, 2:01, bingo, 7:24 on the nose. You can set your clock. We'll be back.
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the Everlasting Love Song at WPLK with the G-Man and Radio Red and Sniff and the Tears in the driver's seat. All right, and if you're on the roads, watch out. We got a crash with injuries, East Cracker Swamp Road in East Palatka, and also one up on US 17 at West River Road. No roadblocks, the roads aren't clear, so.

0: WPLK with the G-Man in the driver's seat. And, wait a second here. Wait a minute. And over in the passenger side is Radio Red. She's got a guest.
1: Yeah, we have a guest that came in this morning. Thank you, Wayne. Kaylee's here to talk about nights of summer nights of lights going on this weekend.
2: Yes.
1: And who do we have this weekend?
2: So tonight we have Shayna Nelson and J.W. Gilmore and the Blues Authority. They are playing. We kick it all off at 5 o'clock. While Summer Night Lights is going, we'll have free trolley rides from 5 to 9. And then we'll follow that up with a ghost tour.
1: I love the fact they got the trolley back out.
2: Yes, it's looking so good. We're currently working on getting more branding and whatnot, but right now our Visit Palatka sign is right on the side, and it's rocking and rolling.
1: All right, so food trucks out tonight?
2: We have plenty of food trucks, plenty of local vendors. Come out and support the local vendors and listen to some live music, all for free.
1: I'm not sure what you had in end of July. My kids were home from Texas.
2: Mm-hmm.
1: They were at the Hampton because Mama didn't have room for them. And they were amazed at all the music downtown.
2: Mm-hmm.
1: So they were really thrilled, and they hadn't been.

0: home in 8 years.
1: Wow.
0: So they, you know, did a walkthrough, walked up Oak, mm-hmm. walked. He took my grandson, he's 12, walked up Oak, came in, and then took him back down Main Street in the morning, early, mm-hmm. before it got hot.
1: Yeah.
0: did the walk. Plus, he was getting him in condition for football practice when he went back to Texas. But he was surprised to see the growth that had come back to Pulaski, because he had watched it peak and then kind of go back down,
1: yes.
0: as he was in high school.
1: Yeah.
0: So he said it was really good to see the involvement of what's going on downtown.
1: I love to hear that, because that's our main goal, is to really bring in visitors and even our community. Mm-hmm. Bring them out, get them involved, and just come down to the riverfront and have a good time.
0: You don't have to sit at home on Friday night because you can't think of anything to do.
1: Yep, we're giving you something to do, so come out and enjoy it.
0: Come out and enjoy it. And before long, something else will be coming back. But that'll be the middle of next month.
1: September 5th is our first farmer's market.
0: I might make that one.
1: Yep, September 5th, 9 a.m. to 2 p.m. on the Putnam County Courthouse lawn.
0: Come early.
1: Yes.
0: Bring a fan.
1: Yes, and we're doing, it'll be Palaka Under the Big Top to kick off the first one. And we're partnering with Beck Ford, and they're going to do a community drive event that will support the Palaka Railroad Society.
0: All right, that's good. I'm all into the Railroad Society. Came out of a railroad family. So Kaylee wants everybody to come down. And I didn't write Kaylee's last name, and I'm sorry.
1: No, Westbury.
0: Westbury.
1: Yes.
0: I thought Westbury, but then I didn't want to accuse her of who I thought her dad was and say I'm sorry about that. So I'm sorry about that, but that's okay. He's a nice guy. And
2: who's your dad?
0: Wayne.
2: Oh.
1: That's my father-in-law.
2: Oh.
1: So I'm originally a Freeman.
0: Freeman.
2: Oh,
0: yeah.
2: You have my condolences.
0: All right, wait a minute. Let's go back. And who's your dad?
1: Travis Freeman.
2: Okay.
0: My kids grew up with Travis.
2: Mm-hmm.
0: And we hunted together out at Yelvington.
1: Uh-huh.
0: So we go way back.
1: Oh, yes.
0: And
2: Wayne being your father-in-law, you have my condolences.
0: They're good.
2: Nah, he's a good guy.
0: They're all good guys. You don't pick on them unless they're good guys.
1: Exactly.
0: You don't do that.
1: That's
0: not in Palaka. Because there's somebody's kin.
1: Yeah, somebody, somewhere.
0: Somewhere. All right, let's get back to some music. I'll take her next door. Let her talk to them a little bit.
2: All right, we got some good timing with Jimmy Jones from about 1960 on the mix, WPLK.
3: Oh, you need-

0: Baby loves loving White Plains. No, not from the county in New York. I'm sorry, or the city in New York, in Westchester County. No, this is from, they were from Britain. Hmm? White Plains, yeah. Never heard of White Plains, New York?
1: No.
0: Yeah.
1: Okay.
0: Westchester County, big, big place in Westchester County, north of New York City.
1: Oh, I'd like to see Upper New York.
0: Oh, yeah. Oh, gorgeous.
1: Everybody says it's beautiful.
0: Oh, gorgeous. Yeah.
1: They just need to cut New York City off and let it float off.
0: Yeah. Just like California.
1: Yeah.
0: Just cut it, surgically remove it, and let it float out into the ocean.
1: Yeah, Northern California the way it is.
0: And, yeah, and New York State is great.
1: Everybody says it's absolutely beautiful dairy country up in Upper New York. And that I would like to see.
0: New York Adirondacks and the Finger Lakes up
1: like
0: there,
1: I said,
0: sure, yeah.
1: New York City, other than Ellis Island, Statue of Liberty, I have no desire.
0: I still want to get a camper and take my grandsons up to where I spent.
1: Let me give you a word of advice.
0: Well, let me
1: rent a camper.
0: Yeah.
1: Up
0: okay.
1: There. And take them and go.
0: Well, let me explain. I want to. I'm going to buy a camper anyway. But anyway, I want them to see where I grew up in spending my summers in the '60s.
1: Well, that's what I'm
0: up
1: saying.
0: Up in
1: I would rent
0: Lake George, New York.
1: I would rent one up there so you don't have to drive it through all of those tunnels and all of that traffic.
0: Well, there's a lot of tunnels you can't go through with those campers because you've got bottles of propane gas.
1: Ah.
0: You can't go through the Chesapeake Bay Bridge Tunnel. You can't go through there because
1: I don't know nothing about
0: you
1: any
0: gotta,
1: of that area.
0: It's
1: kind of like the one in Mobile. You can't take hazardous
0: whatever.
1: You go around.
0: But anyway, Lake George, New York, in the upper by Ticonderoga.
1: I think you ought to take them
0: and,
1: up there.
0: I'd love to. But they're getting too. It would have been good
1: now.
0: If they were a little younger. But getting a little too old now. They're set in their ways, and they got jobs now.
1: I have learned that you can rent campers where you and when you get close to where you want to go, rent them and then go.
0: Mm-hmm. Yeah.
1: And that's cheaper because the upkeep, you don't have to worry about that, and tires and flat tires and all the other good stuff.
0: Yeah. Anyway, it is, let me see, 7:46 at WPLK. Time to do the National holidays, and let me see what we got.
1: Bazillion blowout day.
0: It's National Senior Citizens Day, one to honor you and me.
1: Yep. The whole radio station is being
0: nice,
1: honored today.
0: Be nice to us. It's also a National Spumoni Day.
1: What is a Spumoni?
0: Spumoni is an ice cream dish. It's Italian ice cream.
1: Why
0: it's,
1: did I think it was like a sandwich?
0: Three molded layers of flavored gelato. Which is kind of, it's a creamy creation, includes some candied fruit and nuts in two layers and a third chocolate layer.
1: All right, mine says almond layers and semi-sweet chocolate layers and some word I cannot even pronounce, Stracciatella.
0: According to an article in a newspaper back in 79, the original genuine Spumoni recipe was brought to the U.S. from Nola, Italy in 1905. Salvatore Lezza started a bakery in Chicago along with his wife, and they had this recipe that called for three layers of ice cream kind of stuff, and an almond layer, a semi-sweet chocolate layer, and then a...
1: Can you pronounce it? I can't pronounce it either.
0: Strata
1: something.
0: Something or other. It's a gelato with irregular bits of chocolate in it. Anyway.
1: If they'll leave the candied fruit out, I would eat it.
0: Yeah. Well, you can probably pick that out.
1: I think fruitcake did that to me.
0: All right, it's also National Fantasy Football Draft Day. Now, this is a day that honors those folks that have absolutely no life.
1: Don't say that, 'cause Mark's in the building.
0: I don't care. Have no life.
1: Is it what is it that he gets into? Is it that or is it basketball and the final, that he's always doing some kind of.
0: Well, he's a sports writer.
1: I know,
0: he does all
1: thing.
0: Kinds of sports.
1: The thing about it is he remembers all that stuff.
0: I know. Well, he remembers music, too.
1: Yeah.
0: But anyway, fantasy football is where you get all these guys together from
1: whatever team.
0: And put them together in your team, and you compete with other fantasy football people. I have no time for this. That's
1: no.
0: a waste of time
1: well, so
0: for
1: is
0: me. And it's just, you know. This is for the guys that sit there all day long from the time they get up on Sundays until they go to bed Monday night. It's solid football, you know.
1: And if I could watch a football game and just the game with the commentary with the game, I'd be all right.
0: Well,
1: now, I do like Terry Bradshaw. Terry Bradshaw, I'll watch some of that. He's just funny.
0: He's a hoot. But fantasy football draft season is one of the largest sport traditions in the U.S., and every August, millions of fans gather with friends, family, coworkers, and rivals to celebrate the unofficial start of the football season.
1: You will not find a fantasy football team in this building.
0: Not in my house. No, ma'am. Sorry.
1: Bill doesn't watch a lot of football.
0: I'm just not into that. Now, get down to National Brazilian Blowout Day.
1: You don't need it. Your hair is too short, and it looks very nice.
0: Well,
1: it's a woman's hair product.
0: Yeah, summer weather celebrates beach trips, vacations, barbecues.
1: It kind of helps recondition your hair.
0: Right. With the heat and humidity, frizzy hair is in a full effect across the nation. Therefore, a Brazilian blowout. Now, I don't know where they get that name from. Did this start in Brazil?
1: I don't know.
0: Anyway, it is a conditioning that they put. It creates a protective layer, protein layer, around the hair shaft.
1: Mm-hmm.
0: And as a result, it eliminates frizz and smooths out the cuticles. So those with Brazilian blowouts don't fear the summer humidity and feel confident in their look.
1: If you have
0: look.
1: Natural curly hair.
0: Yeah. You're stuck.
1: You're stuck.
0: But if your hair is kind of nasty and looks like a science project or something, so get it taken care of. Go over and see Michaela over there at the Great Clips, which is a new sponsor
1: it's
0: right
1: a great
0: here.
1: Time
0: They're going
1: to get
0: start
1: that last
0: Monday.
1: Summer haircut.
0: Exactly.

0: And
1: mine
0: just, if I, and you can buy a product that you can just spray on it, and I have that. Mm-hmm. And it's great until the humidity gets me.
1: Right.
0: And then
1: right
0: nothing.
1: Now, as a matter of fact, today is the last day. You can get $4.99 haircut at Great Clips.
0: Yep.
1: Now, they're over in that little strip shopping center in between the GameStop store and the...
0: What did we finally decide that was called? The Outparcel?
1: It's called the Outparcel. That's what they call it. But it's a little strip shopping center in between Walmart and Chili's. And Great Clips is right next to GameStop and the pot store. You know. Whatever, you know, over there.
0: I don't know that I've been over there since Radio Shack left.
1: Yeah, this is where Radio Shack used to be. AT&T is over there, and they got a store, I think.
0: Okay, I don't know. I haven't had any reason to go.
1: But go in and see Michaela. She is a wonderful, wonderful lady, and she
0: does men and women's hair,
1: yeah,
0: kids'
1: of
0: hair.
1: Course.
0: You
1: yeah,
0: know.
1: Everybody's. It's a family-friendly business. Yeah,
0: so
1: sure.
0: We want everybody to go.
1: All
0: and,
1: right. $4.99 for a haircut today. All right, go see her. All right, it is, and you don't have to
0: have an appointment.
1: You don't have to have an appointment. They take walk-ins. You can also download their app, and you can
0: make an appointment.
1: Make an appointment on their app too. Yeah. All right. It is 7:53 WPLK, and the weather: 30% chance of rain. Sunny and hot, high near 95, heat index at 107, 30% chance tonight, low 73, and then tomorrow 60% chance, heat index at 105 with a high temperature near 93, and then 60% Saturday night, Sunday 40% chance, Sunday night 30%, 20% Monday, 10% Monday night, and then along comes Mary.
0: She came early.
1: Whether that means anything.
0: But she came early today.
1: Oh, did she?
0: Yeah.
1: Oh, okay. And she was here late yesterday, too. Anyway, Asociacion.

0: 4 minutes before the latest news, and then along comes Marcia right after the news. Thereabouts, or, you know, a little bit after the news. Anyway, Harry and Meghan are moving back to across the pond, back to London, England.
1: They're going to try to make peace.
0: Yeah. Well, they couldn't do anything here.
1: No, they lost every show they tried to do.
0: Yeah.
1: And people were not impressed. Well, they planned to use the HHR brand in the United States and were told no.
0: Uh-huh.
1: Could not do it. But there are all kind of rumors about, you know, and for once I wish you could find out what the truth is, but who knows?
0: Well, she couldn't buy anything on Netflix.
1: Oh, she thought she was
0: she thought she was hot stuff.
1: Yeah.
0: You know? At she just she's a washed up actress, I think.
1: She wasn't a good one to begin with.
0: Yeah, well, yeah, that's true. But Harry, what does he do except fly a helicopter?
1: He was in the military.
0: Yeah, he was in the military.
1: But when
0: he couldn't
1: married,
0: get in our military.
1: When he was
0: why would he want
1: to? Out of the military
0: to?
1: Or got married, he apparently got out of the military, if I understand it correctly. Mm-hmm. But actually, other than being a royal, he didn't have a job.
0: Yeah.
1: Now, what's so funny is that the king... Mm-hmm. was a nationally known organic farmer.
0: Exactly, yeah.
1: He worked.
0: Mm-hmm.
1: And I think he would like to get back to being able to do that if you want the truth about it. But he waited 70-odd years to be king, so.
0: Mm-hmm. Well, he's got a problem with right now with cancer. Diagnosed with cancer.
1: They never tell you what kind.
0: And
1: I assume Kate's well again. I don't know. Every tabloid's different.
0: Yeah. Uh-huh.
1: And every Facebook page is different. You don't know the truth about any of it.
0: Oh, yeah. Yeah.
1: I think it's like AI. They give you the first little bit of it and then let you make up a story with it.
0: Yeah, and just remember, if you see it or hear it on the internet,
1: don't believe it until you've checked it out.
0: Yeah. Make sure that you do your homework on that.
1: And, I used to have to double-check Wikipedia, but it's gotten worse. It's one of the better ones.
0: Wikipedia?
1: Yeah.
0: Well, what's his name that started that? Julian, whatever his name is. Isn't he in prison here? I know he came back to the States.
1: Yeah, I think. Well, I don't know if he's in or out.
0: Julian Assange.
1: I don't know if he's in or out.
0: I don't know what's going on with
1: him. Some of that wasn't real accurate, but I think a lot of it's been corrected over time.
0: Oh, okay.
1: And I go look a lot of stuff up on Wikipedia when we're talking about somebody's
0: morning.
1: Yeah, I went and looked up Tony Bennett this morning.
0: Did you?
1: Just because I wondered how old he was when he died, and he was 96.
0: Oh.
1: And he had Alzheimer's.
0: Uh-huh, yeah.
1: But he was diagnosed in 2016, recorded his last album. We gotta go.
0: Mm-hmm. Yes, we do. And here it is. 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
2: NBC News Radio, I'm Tammy Trujillo. USS Abraham Lincoln is on the way home from the Middle East. Multiple reports say the replacement aircraft carrier, the USS George Washington, arrived on the site, giving the San Diego-based crew of the Lincoln a chance to finally return home. There have been concerns about the 5,000 crew members who left San Diego in November, setting a modern carrier record for time at sea. The California man who allegedly tried to assassinate President Trump and others during the White House Correspondents' Dinner in April was in federal court on Thursday. Officials say 31-year-old Cole Thomas Allen rushed a security checkpoint armed with guns and knives in an attempt to reach the president. A new report is raising concerns that traders may have used inside information to make millions on the online prediction market Polymarket. The Anti-Corruption Data Collective identified 152 accounts that collectively made $8 million on military and defense-related predictions with an average win rate of about 97%. Tammy Trujillo, NBC News Radio.
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4: A 41-year-old carjacking suspect jailed in Volusia County after a 137-mile-per-hour chase on I-95.
5: Flock cameras tracked this guy all the way down 95. Flock cameras enabled us to know what direction he was going until police can get visual on him again.
4: Volusia County Sheriff Mike Chitwood says his deputies, along with New Smyrna Beach Police and the Florida Highway Patrol, caught Scott Taylor after he crashed on State Road 84. More charges are pending. A Hernando County jury finds Jeffrey Crum guilty in the kidnapping and murder of a 12-year-old girl. Jennifer Odom was found dead in 1993 after disappearing on a walk home from her school bus stop in Pasco County. Crum, already serving a prison sentence for raping a 17-year-old girl the year before Odom was murdered. Sentencing for Crum begins on Monday, and prosecutors are seeking the death penalty. A major polling tracker cutting ties with a pollster after discovering evidence the firm allegedly falsified data in the Florida primary election.
2: The survey in question from the Public Sentiment Institute was on the candidates in Florida's gubernatorial Republican primary race. This after another shocking announcement from the fake polling center Median Strategies, which admitted to spreading false data as a social experiment. 50 Plus One announced it was permanently banning data from the firm, which appeared to boost poll numbers of the candidate that paid for the poll. I'm Tammy Trujillo.
4: Citrus County Sheriff David Vincent says he was forced to fire Deputy Troy Taylor after a spicy encounter with a Target customer service agent.
6: Upon arriving at the jail, his employment was terminated from the Citrus County Sheriff's Office. It is hard to properly convey my level of disappointment in Deputy Taylor.
4: The deputy was supposed to be looking for suspicious activity, but instead allegedly hit on the customer service agent. Taylor now faces a charge of misdemeanor battery.
7: Someone had a birthday.
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1: 30% chance of showers and thunderstorms mainly after 3 p.m. today. Mostly sunny and hot with a high near 95. Heat index as high as 107. Calm winds becoming southwest 6 miles per hour in the afternoon. And that's your weather for the Bass Capital area. All right, I got a commercial that's missing. I need to go find it. It's not there. I need to get it in there. Mark, you got something?
10: I got something for you.
1: All right, what you got?
10: Well, we're going to talk
1: football game.
10: Football.
1: Tonight.
10: We're going to talk all football here because there's 3 games going on tonight. This is the first. Okay, as I shrink lower into the seat.
1: Yeah, it's got the elevators on this morning.
10: Yeah, I'm on the lower floor. All 3 teams are going to be opening up. Last week was considered week 0. And let me explain why.
1: Week 0 got rained out.
10: Well, most of it did. Let me explain why it's week 0, because we have 2 schools, Crescent City and Interlochen, that are now playing in the Sunshine State Athletic Association. They have left the FHSAA. Interlochen did so in 2022. Crescent City did that this year. So, with that in mind, Crescent City played last week, but they lost 6-0 to Bayside of Palm Bay. They were the only one that got the game in because, well, hey, they weren't around here. They were they were 3 hours away in Melbourne. So that was a blessing for them. Interlochen played Trenton last week, and they didn't even make it to the halftime. They were down 10-7, and they were told on Wednesday that they will not make the rest of the game up. So they've already lost a game. So they're still 0-0.
1: So that wasn't
10: No, those counted.
1: Oh.
10: Yeah, Palakas didn't count, but then again, Palaka didn't get on a field. They were still in the North Marion High School gymnasium as they were watching the Lightning show and all that rainfall.
1: Yeah, we all watched it too.
10: Yeah, and the next thing you know, the same front that hit us. So, yeah, They decided to not play, which is going to put them in a great advantage tonight when they have to go against St. Augustine, who just tore apart Pontevedra.
1: St. Augustine is not the same St. Augustine that my generation knows. It's so much bigger.
10: Yes, they're a 5A school. Yeah. Palak is a 3A school. It's kind of hard to fight against that, especially when you're looking at St. John's County in general. And we could go chapter verse on all the building that they're doing there, and it's ridiculous. Now, it used to be a time, and you could probably remember this, Susan, when there was, it was St. Augustine, mm-hmm. Nice, mm-hmm. and maybe Bartram Trail. I don't remember.
1: Yeah, Bartram.
10: Yeah.
1: No, I remember when it was St. Augustine.
10: Right. That was way back when.
1: Way back when, because St. Augustine played Orange Park.
10: Mm-hmm.
1: And they played Palatka. They were like one. Middleburg did not exist back when.
10: Right.
1: Clay County had two high schools, right. Orange Park and Green Cove. They did not play Green Cove.
10: But
1: now, they're all.
10: St. John's County has, public school wise, I'm not even going to go into the privates, not D&B and St. Joe. No, I'm not going to do that. They've got Menendez, St. Augustine, of course, Bartram, Creekside, Nice, Pontevedra, and of course they've added two in the last few years into Coy Creek and Beachside. You think there's a few high schools in St. John's County?
1: And I think there's a couple more under construction.
10: Yeah.
1: But I really wish they would take the St. Augustine Palatka as a pregame.
10: A lot of people agree with you. I kind of agree with you, too.
1: Just do it as a pregame. It's a tradition.
10: I don't mind it.
1: Keep the tradition.
10: Yeah.
1: Make it a pregame so it doesn't hurt anybody.
10: I don't mind it as a preseason game. I don't. They tried to do that 4 years ago, and, of course, everybody who's an alumni was up in arms like, taking away the Palatka St. Augustine.
1: Well, they tried to get rid of it altogether.
10: Let me try to give you some sobering stats right now, because that's going to be the thing. Palatka has, since 2004, which is the year after Jim McCool stepped down as coach, long-time coach, Palatka has, St. Augustine has won 21 of the last 22 matchups. They have won the last 12.
1: Yep.
10: And in the last five, they have outscored Palatka 201-22.
1: Well, I really wish that there are more boys in Palatka that are eligible to play football.
10: Yeah.
1: But they have to be willing to get sweaty and dirty. And I'm sorry. I know a lot of them, they're too busy playing games on the computer, and they don't want to get hot and dirty.
10: It's a different world. I looked at the rosters. Palatka has like 40-something kids. St. Augustine has 69 on their roster.
1: That used to be Lake City and anybody else, because Lake City would start introducing them, and they just keep coming out of the locker room. And it's like they dressed out every boy in the school, and they just kept coming out. And they didn't all play.
10: No.
1: But it was intimidation.
10: I might as well just put a timer right next to Brian Dampier, who's the longtime voice of the Panthers, because he likes to introduce every kid before the game. I want to see if the over-under is 5 minutes, because 69 kids. Good Lord.
1: It takes a while to get all of that.
10: But that game will be at 7 o'clock. It's on the sister station, WIYD. And, of course, I know Corey was just in here.
1: Corey's picking up equipment. Yes. So he and Willie will be on the air, and we'll have a leaguer down here, and I'll be nowhere in sight.
10: Yeah, I have that game to cover, so. Anyway, that's the football for week one. Only 10 more of those after this. So, hey, enjoy, everybody.
1: Have fun. All right.
11: Okay, Palatka. Time for our roving reporter, Marsha Lane, and the latest news.
1: Done the football report.
12: Well, and I actually was going to lead off with that, but I guess I won't.
1: What? You want your version? You might see it in a different light.
12: That's true.
1: And I really don't want to see them lose the Palatka St. Augustine game.
12: That is a tradition.
1: move it to that first game that doesn't count against anybody. Move it to that pregame and let them play then. And everybody go, but it was senior night. Well, look, you hate to get beat that bad on senior night.
12: That's a good point.
1: Now, if you're homecoming and you're St. Augustine, it's a great game to play for homecoming. But everybody ought to win their homecoming game. But, you know, it is what it is. It's just when I was in school and you were in school, the districts were pretty close to what they were. That was my fingernail hitting the microphone. I'm sorry.
12: Oh, sorry.
1: The districts were pretty close to what they were when my boys played high school. And then St. Augustine went squirrely.
12: Well, and rules have changed. Who gets to play?
1: And when, if you transfer, how soon you can play. And, yeah, a lot of things.
12: All that has been a factor.
1: For a lot of it. And video games came out. And I'm sorry. I blame lack of kids playing sports, not just football, but other sports, because they might get hot and sweaty.
12: Well, we...
1: Or inconvenience somebody to have taken to practice and pick them up.
12: Good point.
1: I didn't mean to throw her for a loop.
12: No, I was just thinking.
1: Was that something trying to stay in instead of coming out?
12: That was something trying to stay in instead of coming out.
1: Okay.
12: And so far, we've beaten it back. It should be interesting. And you know, it is a long-standing tradition, and there were, back in the day, there was some
1: heck of, huh? It used to be pretty, you know, even.
12: It was, and it was the game of the year, and I think the one that you could have lost the entire season, but if you won...
1: That game. That's all that matters. Well, it's like Florida-Georgia. As long as you, Florida beats Georgia, or Georgia beats Florida, that school's happy. Long as Florida beats FSU or FSU beats Florida, that school's happy. Rest of them, they kind of lit, but those were a big rivalry.
12: Right, you're right. But anyway, that is tonight. Kickoff is at 7. The weather today is...
1: like yesterday.
12: Yeah, like yesterday, really and truly. Yesterday, I think that shower startled some people. It was very hard for a little while. And
1: 2 inches.
12: Went away.
1: No, we had 2 inches.
12: No, I know.
1: You looked at me like I...
12: No, I just meant... anyway, the...
1: fireworks were pretty. The fireworks were quite spectacular.
12: Yeah, that's true.
1: Literally, you could see the lightning when it would strike. That you could see like little bolts, like little sparklers almost. The lightning was so bad. I was sitting on the porch, and it was like all of a sudden like a sparkler, and I'm going, whoa, it's time to go in the house. And I had not seen it like that. That or my eyes were really giving me fits. I don't know which it was.
12: You know, it could go either way for them. Anyway, it is always, I have to admit, it seems odd starting so early and so hot.
1: Mm-hmm.
12: But,
1: well, you know, we talked about that, George and I talked about that earlier. We used to start school after Labor Day.
12: Right.
1: The weather changes in September. Yes, it's still hot, but I don't think we have the powerful thunder and lightning that we have in August. I may be wrong. I'm not a meteorologist. But I think they need to go back to starting playing after September 1st.
12: Well, I think you may have a point there. So let me see. Anyway, that is happening tonight. We are covering WIYD. 6:45 we go on the air?
1: I think they start at 6:45.
12: And at 7 the kickoff, so.
1: That's for me.
12: Oh, okay. So... should be interesting. It's, of course, also tonight at the riverfront. Well,
1: Nights of Lights.
12: Nights of Lights.
1: Nights of Lights. Nights of Music. Nights of something.
12: It's not Nights of Light.
1: No, that's just what popped in my head. Summer Lights. Summer. She was just here. 30 minutes ago. Summer Nights of Lights.
12: Summer Nights of Lights.
1: Did that help any? Didn't.
12: Well, it's the latest change in what has been. I hope if they do this program next year, they're a little more together than they are right now. I'm not. You know, it's easy to be critical when you're not there, but you know, it's.
1: We would love to help more than we can because we don't know it soon enough.
12: Well, the thing is that, you know, you don't bring stuff in until the day it's happening, and then you worry about your turnout. You do have to love it. And to, this is like the, I find it interesting they're calling it, Summer Night Lights is the name of it. It's at the riverfront, and the idea is to bring more people downtown to Palatka and all that. But this is, I believe, the last of their...
1: It might be the last. She didn't say that. I know there's a trolley ride afterwards.
12: They're calling it the end of an era.
1: Okay.
12: So I don't know that I would throw end on anything I didn't want people to think was over and done with.
1: Well, they're going to have the trolley out tonight for, I think, a ghost ride after the...
12: actually, part of it is when... Well, it's a little, I'll just be honest, it's a little confusing. It's supposed to go on from 5 to 9 p.m., which is the riverfront part of it. The ghost tour part of it is at the Bronson Mulholland House, which I noticed they were saying was, and then something else that was associated with a lot of ghosts, which is not true. I just think it's kind of funny. The
1: we got them here. They could come through the radio station. See if we could get them to perform for them, but I don't think they will.
12: The entertainers tonight are the opener is Shayla Nelson, and the main act is J.W. Gilmore, Blues Authority. And so that'll be going on, and I think probably it's funny. We were talking yesterday about how people have hopped on Halloween, even though it's August.
1: Yeah.
12: I think maybe we should teach a calendar again, and other possibilities.
1: Well, they can't figure out what are they think at 4th of July they're supposed to put all the winter stuff out. And I keep trying to tell them that we wear winter clothes until about Thanksgiving. And you try to find a short sleeve Thanksgiving shirt and pray that you can. After Christmas, sometimes before Christmas, we start getting cold. But it's still summertime.
12: The trolley bus tour that they're having downtown, they actually will do that from 9:30 to 11 p.m., which is after the Riverfront Entertainment finishes. And they will have food
1: trucks are down trucks there, and plus
12: And there's usually a couple of things for the kids to do. So, you know, it's
1: a fun evening.
12: It's a fun evening, and...
1: Hopefully, God's fireworks will be over with before this gets started.
12: Yes.
1: And you'll see the bridge lit. From the riverfront.
12: Yes, that's right. It should be red, white, and blue.
1: Mm-hmm.
12: So, anyway, it is good to see them trying with things like this. And... I was thinking, it'll be interesting to see how it goes with people tonight and if they enjoy it. That's the really and truly the main, main thing to know.
1: And I think September 5th, if I understood it right today, brings back the marketplace.
12: When?
1: I think the first Saturday of September.
12: Oh, yes. That's...
1: I think she said the first Saturday.
12: So, anyway, that's coming up for the...
1: Just keep listening. She's promised me the information.
12: Well, there you go. By the way, do be prepared today for some more hot weather. However, before we see any,
1: all weekend.
12: Yeah. It is the reality of life in Florida, and, you know. Let's see. Over also the reality of life in Florida is, my gosh, it's interesting to drive.
1: In any town.
12: In any town. Over in St. Johns County yesterday, a car hauler caught fire on the side of Interstate 95 North.
1: I hope they're going to auction, not brand new ones.
12: Well, it was near State Road 206, so, yeah, bit busy area. They had a traffic camera. You could see the video from the flames and all.
1: The driver did
12: get out of the burning vehicle, and there were no injuries reported, so that was the good news on it. They were apparently hauling crushed vehicles.
1: Okay.
12: So, yes, you were saved. Around 6, this happened, around 6 they were blocking traffic, and it hit the worst part of the day in a way. And he said it was scrap steel transport. They first reported it as a car carrier, but then I got another report that said it was they did manage to keep one lane open so that people could, because at that time of afternoon it's just chaos if you drive.
1: The only thing was it wasn't Friday. Friday's worse.
12: Good point. No, Friday's no, I much was just worse. Thinking that would have made it. Wow. While we're on the subject, that would have made it pretty horrible. Let's see. Over in. Come on, you can open up.
1: I'm going to name this computer one day so she'll call it by name or something.
12: Oh, we better not call it by the names I'm thinking right
1: no,
12: now.
1: No, I know. I can read that. Your mother has your hand right over your mouth on that one.
12: My mama and my aunt and the both have their hand. By the way, we were talking the other day about the solar eclipse we had. There is actually I wanted to mention, put it on your calendar because this comes up faster than you think.
1: Another one?
12: It's a lunar eclipse, a partial lunar eclipse coming up the night of August 27th, 28th.
1: Next Thursday, a week?
12: Yeah. 96.2% of the moon will have an Earth shadow will cover. And you get a copper red glow. It's almost a blood moon, as they say. But East Coast, it looks like we're going to have the best seats in the house.
1: Oh, good. Usually we get the worst. I'll take the best. That's good.
12: We'll be telling you more.
1: If we'll get Mother Nature to leave us alone.
12: I thought that was neat to know it was coming.
1: If Mother Nature will keep the clouds out of the way.
12: There we go. The peak maximum will be at 12 a.m. on August the 28th.
1: I'll be late to work. Or just stay up.
12: Now, and the good deal about this is you don't require glasses.
1: No, you don't have to have special glasses.
12: Unlike looking at the
1: You're not looking at the sun, you're looking at the moon.
12: Which is called Don't Do That. Anyway, they are talking about this as a, you know, I think people get kind of.
1: I enjoy watching those things when they happen. Usually I'm not awake or I can't stay awake. I'm sitting there trying to watch and I just can't do it. I could just stay up the rest of the night. I would be up in 4 hours anyway.
12: I was going to say, you're practically up and moving then.
1: Yeah.
12: So, what's the.
1: Just go to bed an hour earlier.
12: Kind of a heads up, though, for stuff coming up to put on your calendar to watch. Let's see, over in Flagler County. Apparently, this has got a few people riled. And hardly anyone gets riled.
1: Not over there. They're pretty laid back.
12: Palm Coast City Council has voted 4-1 to approve what is a major step in settling a lawsuit with Elite, the town center developer. The city is going to buy 259 acres owned by Elite for $17 million, and then they'll assume a $1.9 million debt that goes with the land. plus recurring cost, plus removing 23 parcels from the tax roll, as long as they're in the city ownership.
1: I'm not sure who negotiated that deal.
12: They say the lost tax revenue is going to compound year after year.
1: Mm-hmm.
12: The annual payments will be like $190,000. I did have to laugh. The Flagler Live, which is a news group over there, said, for perspective, a single sheriff's deputy costs the city about $150,000.
1: Yeah.
12: You don't realize the...
1: Mm-hmm.
12: Actually, what the council's action didn't settle the lawsuit. It
1: bought it out.
12: Approved the sales agreement, basically.
1: I don't want that person negotiating for me.
12: Councilmember Teresa Pontieri was the only one who voted against it. She just was reelected to office, by the way, on Tuesday.
1: That's right. All the things should have been done like yesterday afternoon. All the ballots.
12: Well, there, yeah, but it usually takes
1: canvassing boards. I had to come up with a word.
12: Anyway, I suspect that is not going to go away right away, but, you know.
1: It is what it is.
12: It is what it is. I noticed they are working on the, looks to be the Chick-fil-A.
1: Chipotle's. I looked yesterday.
12: Oh, well, that's
1: that's Chipotle's.
12: Okay, okay. On
1: 19. Well, used to be the tractor depot.
12: This kind of messes up my comment because over in Flagler County, a Palm Coast resident, 33, who exposed himself to a 15-year-old employee in the Chick-fil-A drive-thru on State Road 100 last April, ended up changing his plea to guilty of a second-degree felony and ended up with 5 years on sex offender probation. He could have faced a maximum of 15 years in prison.
1: Which he should have gotten.
12: I think probably the best decision.
1: That he should have gotten laughed at.
12: That makes him a...
1: sexual predator.
12: Well, Luke Matthew Doug Cuey, he's 33, he does become a sex offender for life, and some strict restrictions on for the next 5 years, including a prohibition on frequenting Chick-fil-A.
1: I was going to say, is he even allowed at Chick-fil-A?
12: No, he's not. You know, sometime you do think to yourself, this is the...
1: And the mother and me from my mom would be go, if that's all you got, and I'd walked off. But a 15-year-old's not going to think that way.
12: No, unfortunately. Let's excuse me. We are not the only folks worrying about what to do with money, by the way.
1: Mm-mm.
12: You are seeing more and more of the county, city, government officials concerned about the November ballot now and the do we reduce or do we up the exemption for homestead? And what will that mean in terms of how they're spending money?
1: I wish they could cut DOT's budget right at Quill Avenue. They could cut that budget off.
12: Truly, and let us warn you that at North 19th Street...
1: What are they doing there?
12: I'm not sure. I thought it was the city, but that they were doing...
1: I honestly thought it was the cones were up for the school traffic until this morning.
12: No, it has to do... It looks like a water line, sort of pipeline. So if you're coming that way, don't... Okay. Well, North 19th, it's the what is the Midtown Shopping Center now. It was Middleton Shopping Center for years, or the shops of Midtown, or whatever they call it. Anyway, It is a mess.
1: And after that rain, it really is a mess.
12: That was part of what I think what they were this morning trying to...
1: trying to drain. And I know they still... the last time I looked, they still have not gotten all of the limb off of 15th and St. John, but it's open.
12: It looks like that is tree had been struck before.
1: It had, as I was sitting there.
12: Oh, yes.
1: I sat in that building for almost 20 years.
12: That's right. There was a building there.
1: There was a building there. And I was in there the day it got hit and immediately was in the back of the building in about two steps.
12: What a wise decision on your part. By the way, over in St. Augustine, we want to remind you the Villa Zoraida Museum has a special on for area residents. It's like $5 to get in. This is unbelievably cheap.
1: I swear I'm not poisoning her this morning.
12: I'm sorry. And one of the things they have up is a thing on Franklin W. Smith, who was the one who came up with Villa Zoraida.
1: Okay.
12: He copied a Spanish, a wing of a Spanish museum. Remember this, or a Spanish castle. This is only a portion of it.
1: And I'm ashamed to admit that I've never been in there.
12: It is one of the most gorgeous buildings in St. Augustine. Inside, they have done a fantastic job.
1: I've wanted to go, and I just don't know where to park. You know, they've got all these drones that are dropping packages. Can they just drop us down and pick us back up?
12: You know, I like this idea. Smith came up with, he was really
1: Head of his time.
12: Visionary. I want to mention this. He was the founding member of the first YMCA in the USA.
1: Okay, I didn't know that.
12: He was for social progress, civic responsibility, cultural exchange, and he was one of the big pushers of tourism in St. Augustine. He came up with the Villa Zoraida for his winter home, and he used the building technique utilizing coquina shell. Mm-hmm. This, like, had been a centuries-old
1: They quit using it.
12: Yeah, and then they...
1: Refound it.
12: Came up... And anyway, it is a neat, neat... something to do in... I just...
1: on a rainy day, it's a perfect place to be.
12: It's beautiful in there. And when you walk in, it is this beautiful Spanish Moorish architecture. Through the years, it was a private home. It was even a speakeasy during the 20s.
1: I miss being in that generation.
12: I just thought it was a cool, cool thing. Do want to let you know that up in Jacksonville, well, actually, in it's called the Jacksonville Tattoo Convention.
1: You are going to bring that one up.
12: I couldn't help it. I'm sorry. It's today through Sunday. At the Renaissance Resort at World Golf Village, Tattoo Con. 1 to 11 on Friday, 11 to 11 on Saturday, and 11 a.m. to 7 p.m. on Sunday. So,
1: when you told me that one yesterday, I just rolled my eyes and went, now I've heard it all, I think.
12: Oh, don't say that. Don't say that. It's such a bad idea. Anyway, you can, you get... You know, like veterans of the business, you get people who want to be a tattoo artist. You get tattoo fans. It is amazing to see how many people do have some form of tattoo.
1: I always want to know what they mean. But then I find that people just haven't put on. They don't mean anything to anybody.
12: I know. Isn't that the...
1: I understand those that have a meaning to you. But I don't get the ones that don't.
12: You and I are just...
1: And some of them are beautiful, absolutely gorgeous.
12: A pair
1: gorgeous.
12: Of buddy duddies, I guess.
1: I've seen some gorgeous tattoos, and I've seen some really bad ones.
12: By the way, there is a new theater group in St. Augustine. It's called the Catalyst Theater. They are today, Saturday, and Sunday. This weekend and next, they will be doing the Great American Trailer Park Musical. 7 p.m.
1: on fun.
12: 7 p.m. on Fridays and Saturdays, 2 on Sundays. It is supposed to be set in Armadillo Acres, obviously of Florida.
1: Yeah. That armadillo goes across the road.
12: It is a musical, as we say. Tickets are, opening night are $50, but after that they drop to $35. So it's at the Waterworks. So it's the seating is limited. Do remember that. And that's at 184 San Marco Avenue. It's right next to the main library in San Augustine. But just, I just thought that was kind of neat that they've come up with a...
1: Found an armadillo that got across the road.
12: Well, that, you're right. That alone should have been enough to be impressive. Let me see. I had one other... Oh, over in St. Augustine, they are having a the Breitigan, Jared Breitigan trial is going on. He was the man murdered in 2022. The trial for the husband of Breitigan's, the current husband of Breitigan's ex-wife, is on trial, but now they are also setting in motion some of the what will be allowed for the other another trial, which is for and now of the former wife of Jared Breitigan. This becomes confusing, I know. Now, however, they want to have Jared's widow turn over her phone. She's not accused in anything, but...
1: Let's see, wife, ex-wife was trying to call her.
12: Well, I just...
1: I have no idea.
12: Yeah, anyway. This is in the for the defense of Shanna Alexander, who is was Breitigan's ex-wife and whose husband is currently Mario Fernandez Saldana, is on trial right now for in the murder. There are three separate murder trials going on for this one case in in what has become a continually, and I think an increasingly hard to follow.
1: I gave up following it. They keep changing the players and the...
12: I just, by the way, and by with the public speaks, apparently politicians do occasionally listen. You remember Fernandina Beach was having a big hoo-dah about causing you to pay for parking downtown. Mm-hmm. Well, apparently the Fernandina Beach City Commission has voted 4-1 to end that paid parking contract.
1: Oh, good.
12: It should... actually, many people have found that a horrible way to...
1: No, St. John's County would just do it.
12: But, you know, in years and years ago, when I was a kid in Palatka, they had, you know, you had parking meters, and they were a... good way of...
1: I think it was a revenue.
12: Yeah, so...
1: If you could remember to go back and put more money in it.
12: Well, you know, as you say, over in San... Of course, nowadays, you can use your... You can buy a card. You
1: can you
12: use,
1: still do that? I thought they took that away.
12: Well, wait a minute. I was going to say... I guess they did, because then they... but that was... That was
1: yeah, that, was, that wasn't bad.
12: It was... It's when you're trying to...
1: Find a spot.
12: Find a spot. Yeah, that is practically impossible. As we all know who have tried to park there. Anyway, do not forget, I want to mention one more thing. The Woman's Club of Palatka is doing a... Wild West murder mystery. That's coming up. Let's see. On August the 29th at the Woman's Club at 600 South 13th Street. Doors open at 5:30 p.m. And among the characters will be Annie Croakley. If you can't figure out who this is based on, I give up. Anyway, clear eye there on their part, and an opportunity to do it. I did want to, I had not done two things, one of which is I meant to say congratulations to Kirk Collier. He was recently honored by the school board, school district, for his work in the school system. And one of the, I'm trying to get to the program, so just give me a moment, I'm sorry. Oh, for heaven's sakes. He was one of only six after-school professionals in Florida honored with the 21st Century Community Learning Center Award. It's for the last 4 years, he's been supporting the center programs. For the last 2 years, he's been the sole coordinator overseeing the programs and site coordinators. It's made a lot of after-school opportunities available for kids in the county, and it helps support families who sort of depend on that as a place for their child to go,
13: right,
12: and things for the child to do. So I understand that and the group, it's called, they're, part of it is called Crew Club. There are more than 540 students across eight sites. And the Putnam County Schools recently secured two of their Learning Center grants. So big deal. And, you know, Kirk has been in education and newspapering. And, of course, has written a couple of films and even filmed one.
13: Mm-hmm.
12: Yard sale. But anyway, I just thought. And one final reminder for you, and we tell you to be careful out there. Day before yesterday, Florida had more than 90,000 strikes, lightning strikes, in 24 hours.
13: Yep.
12: That brought
13: them at my house.
12: That brought the 26 total up to 2.3 million strikes and counting. So every time you see one of those yellow bolts,
13: somebody's counting it.
12: Huh?
13: Somebody's counting it.
12: There we go. There we go. Can you imagine that? How do they count? Anyway, so a little bit of what's going on.
13: All right.
12: Have a safe day and a safe weekend.

is 7:48, about 12 minutes before 9 o'clock, and we're running short on time, so we'll have to shorten some music here. But today is the birthday of Lisa Edelstein. You House MD fans might remember her. She played the head of the hospital that was always at odds with Dr. House. So, but Lisa's still active. She's still acting all over the place. So, happy birthday, Lisa. And one of my favorites, I pity the poor fool, Mr. T of the A-Team, Rocky. He was in one of the Rocky motion pictures. He's a wrestler, and his real name is Lawrence Turod. And he played the part of B.A. Baracus on the A-Team, and he called himself Mr. T because he always remembered his father and his grandfather being called Boy. And he said, ain't gonna happen to him. He says the first words out of somebody's mouth to him should be Mr. So he's got the respect. Loretta Devine, she was a, she played on Grey's Anatomy. Also, Kim Cattrall, she was on Sex and the City. And in 1984, she was on Police Academy, but didn't continue with that series. I don't blame her. And John Brotherton, he was on One Life to Live, The Conjuring, Guardians of the Galaxy, and Fast and Furious 7. Carrie Ann Moss, she was in the Matrix series. And also Alicia Witt, who was in The Sopranos and a whole lot more. She played in one of my favorite Hallmark Christmas movies. I will admit I do have a few of those favorites. She was in the one called The Merry Mix-Up, where she went to the wrong house. Look it up, okay? And also Amy Fisher, the Long Island Lolita. You might remember she was having an affair with this gentleman, and I use the term loosely. His name was Joey Buttafuoco, and she was having an affair with him and went to his house one day and shot his wife in the face, Mary Jo Buttafuoco. And I don't know how she, I never realized what, remember what happened there with whether she got convicted or what. But anyway. Those that have left the planet, a couple of sports announcers, big-time sports announcers. Jack Buck, he was the voice.

And a lady that we just lost a couple of days ago, as a matter of fact, Hayden Panettiere. And Wilt the Stilt Chamberlain, the NBA Hall of Fame icon. And Princess Margaret. Yes, Princess Margaret, the sister of Queen Elizabeth. Her daughter, Queen Elizabeth. Gangster Bugsy Moran and a lady by the name of Edith Marie Blossom McDonald. She went by the stage name of Blossom Rock. And she was born in 1896, but she was still acting way into her late life. She was the grandmama on the Addams Family, okay? And Christopher R. Milne, he was the son of A.A. Milne that wrote Winnie the Pooh. And Christopher R. Milne was the inspiration for Christopher Robin. And Jack Weston, a great character actor. He was in Dirty Dancing. And I also remember him in an episode of Twilight Zone at something about Elm Street or something where all the people started, the lights went out. They lost power on that street due to an alien had landed. They just didn't know that. And everybody was blaming each other because they didn't have electricity. And anyway, Jack Weston was one of the guys, and he shot somebody. Anyway, look that up in Twilight Zone. All right, moving on to music birthdays. We got to be quick about this. We've got, I got to get one record in here. Well, that's not coming up. There it is. Okay, just the one I want. All right, today, 1904, Count Basie, one of my favorite big band leaders and composers. He was it, and he had his Count Basie Orchestra, and in 1936 took him to Chicago for a long engagement and their first recording, which was the 1 o'clock jump. All right. Happy birthday would have been going to Count Basie. We lost him only in 1984. He was at the age of 79. And also on this day, Kenny Rogers was born, singer, songwriter, record producer, actor, entrepreneur. Charted more than 120 singles across musical genres, topping the country and pop album charts with more than 200 individual weeks in the U.S. alone. And we lost him back in 2020. And Tom Coster, a keyboardist with Carlos Santana's group, and a lady that we know as Jackie DeShannon. Her biggest break came in 1964 when she supported the Beatles on their first U.S. tour and came out with, in 1969, had a number four single hit, Put a Little Love in Your Heart. Now, we play that a lot here on WPLK, but I'd like to play something that she wrote, which was a big hit for Kim Carnes, and it was called Betty Davis Eyes. Creation of Jackie DeShannon.

0: Kim Carnes' creation, Betty Davis Eyes. Not Kim Carnes, but I'm sorry, Jackie DeShannon wrote it. It was a Jackie creation and recorded by Kim Carnes. All right. And let me see. Carl Giammarisi with the Buckinghams also celebrating a birthday today. And Kathy Sledge from the Sledge Sisters. They're all celebrating a birthday today. And that's it. We got to get out of here. We got to make room for Swap Shop coming up.
1: Bob,
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1: NBC News Radio, I'm Michael Kastner. The woman accused of planning an attack on the New York State Capitol building allegedly has terrorist ties. The FBI says Jessica Bowie, a 35-year-old Albany woman, pledged allegiance to ISIS online before buying bomb-making materials earlier this month from a hardware store. The FBI says she began planning to detonate a bomb at the Capitol in July, discussing her plans with FBI informants and spending weeks taking surveillance photos of the building. The USS Abraham Lincoln will be heading back to the U.S. after a record deployment. Multiple reports say the replacement aircraft carrier, the USS George Washington, has arrived in the Middle East, giving the San Diego-based crew of the Lincoln a chance to return home. Def Leppard guitarist Vivian Campbell says his cancer has returned. He tells an El Salvador radio station he'll have to undergo treatment again as his bone marrow transplant last year was unsuccessful. Michael Kastner, NBC News Radio.
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3: Nearly 400 people are left without a home after a massive apartment fire in Wesley Chapel, north of Tampa. It happened at the Cobalt Homes, where resident Cynthia Robles was forced to evacuate.
4: At one point, it was just like flames and just like a tiny blue flash through the whole apartment. Soon after that, I could smell smoke, fire. But I didn't hear any alarms inside.
3: 90 units were damaged in the flames. Fire Rescue suspects that it started with a lightning strike. Two people are hurt after a two-alarm fire in Miami-Dade County. It happened in West Little River at the Lakeshore Presidential Apartments. One of those hurt was a firefighter who suffered minor injuries. The Citrus County Sheriff has now fired and jailed one of his own. Troy Taylor is now a former deputy after an incident last Friday at a Target store in Lecanto.
5: Upon arriving at the jail, his employment was terminated from the Citrus County Sheriff's Office. It is hard to properly convey my level of disappointment in Deputy Taylor.
3: Sheriff David Vincent says Taylor was supposed to inform employees about suspicious activity in the area, but when Taylor approached a customer service counter, the sheriff says he started a spicy chat with a woman, grabbed her necklace, and pulled her toward him. He was arrested and faces charges of battery. Over a dozen horses are getting much-needed care after they were rescued in Lake County. Dreamcatcher Horse Rescue in Claremont recently took possession of 14 horses that were voluntarily surrendered after the owner became overwhelmed. Northeast Florida residents who fled the war in Ukraine may have to go back. Their temporary protected status is in danger of expiring in October. The Florida's News. I'm Chris Trackman.
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10: 30% chance of showers and thunderstorms mainly after 3 p.m. today. Mostly sunny and hot with a high near 95. Heat index as high as 107. Calm winds becoming southwest 6 miles per hour in the afternoon. And that's your weather for the Bass Capital area.
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12: Man, W-I-Y-D. All right. Somebody forgot to change the open. Anyway, that was me. It was my fault. All right. We need some calls. 325-5800. You can call right now and get into Swap Shop. I think I hear the phone ringing right now. So we'll see if we got one coming in. Somebody going to answer the phone. I would appreciate it. Put them on hold or park that thing, as they say. Okay. It's ready to go. So let's take our first call this morning and say good morning. You're on Swap Shop.
13: Good morning. How are you today?
12: I'm doing great since you called. What's going on?
13: Hey, I've got a couple pieces of furniture for sale.
12: Okay.
13: We're downsizing a little bit.
12: Mm-hmm.
13: It actually, I have an old radio back from it was my great-grandmother's. It has tubes and everything in it. It's got a record player.
12: Mm-hmm.
13: And it actually still works.
12: Wow.
13: And, yeah, it's in relatively good shape. I mean, it's got needs a little TLC, but it works. And, and it's old. It's an antique. And I'm going to ask $75 for it.
12: Okay.
13: And then I have a china cabinet where you put the glass. Is that what they're called? Yeah. And it's full size, and it's kind of rounded in the front instead of square. And it's got lights in it, and it's got five levels of glass. And it's about 7 feet tall. And for that, I'd like $125.
12: All right. $125. Okay. What else you got?
13: That's it for now.
12: That's it for now? Okay. How about your phone number?
13: It is 801-597-9631.
12: That's 801-597-9631.
13: Yes.
12: Okay. Very good. Thanks for calling Swap Shop today.
13: All righty. Thank you.
12: Have a great day. All right. Have
13: hey,
12: a
13: you
12: good
13: too.
12: Weekend. Bye-bye. All righty. It is, time for another call. If you got the gumption to give me a call, 325-5800, and we'll take your call and put you on the air. All right, we've got a wrought iron wine rack that'll hold 27 bottles of beer on the wall, or about 27 bottles of wine, I guess. They want $20 for it. Also, a handmade dome bird cage, if you have some dome birds. $35 for it. Also, a garden seed planter. It comes with the seed wheels. I guess those are the things that put little holes in the ground so you can plant your seeds. And it's a walk-behind unit. They want $50 for it. Also, a 5-gallon galvanized gas can that's very, very clean for $25. And gas cans nowadays, let me tell you, they are expensive. And I hate the new kinds of spouts they've got. They're terrible. Also, 2 large galvanized farm funnels. I guess this is for seed or feed or whatever, for $10 each. Also, a vintage Stanley miter box, a number 16 miter box with the saw, and they want $35 for it. The number to call for more information on these items at 386-546-5965. That's 386-546-5965 for information. And we still have that boat fuel tank for $25. 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
15: I know I am, but you ain't.
12: What's that?
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12: Okay, I can't understand what you're saying. You're real muffled.
15: I'll call back.
12: Okay. All right. 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All right, and let me see. 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He's got a 1925 Ford T-Bucket. It's got a V60 motor. It's a flathead motor. It's running. It runs good. It's red in color. The battery... let me see. Battery can't read this. It's got a 12-volt system. All the lights work. Brakes are good. Removable steering wheel. It's a 2-seater, 3-speed transmission for $8,000. And also a 1988 Ford Mustang GT. It's got a 5.0 engine. Everything in the engine is new. And talking to him, I think he said it's got five or six miles on the engine. It's got a 650 Holley carb, new aluminum radiator, 5-speed transmission, new alternator, 3/4 street race cam, double timing chain, a new water pump. The engine is bored out 30 over, and a new distributor. It's got a new Edelbrock intake and new brakes all the way around, a 4-inch rise hood. It's got the big 4-inch scoop on the hood. Triple gauge set, extra kill switch under the dash. 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And, all right, I'm in the middle of this. I'll get to them in just a moment. And we have a four-foot bush hog. It works great for a smaller tractor. It worked great on his small Kubota tractor for $100. And a 5-foot rack for the back of that tractor for $50. He's also got a 1978 Camaro drag car. It's got a 400 CID Pontiac engine. Runs good. All the tires and everything, but it needs some new floors. And let me see, $3,500 for it. And that number is 904-501-8816. 904-501-8816 for information. And let's take another call. Good morning. You're on Swap Shop.
16: Hello.
12: How you doing?
16: Can you hear me?
12: Yeah, I can hear you fine.
16: Okay, yeah, you're coming in low on this. All right, listen, so I just want to start off today's festivities. Just I want to thank your station for being there for years and for really providing a really good service.
12: Thank you.
16: Now, so what I have today is I'm still listing. I have a pair. It's two. Mopar tow hooks for front bumper of a Dodge pickup truck. I take they're $20 each, and neuter a lot of money. I'll take $40, or never could tell. I might be able to load to come down lower. My neighbor has one of those big stainless steel backyard heaters. I don't know if it works. He said it'll take $10 for parts. I still have my trailer wheel. It's four lugs, $10. And I just noticed I've been using a cell phone since 06. And technology has moved, so I have a bunch of little phones, flip phones, whatever, and stuff like that that I want to get rid of. So if somebody out there collects them, they want to buy them, they want to do a deal with them, and most of them work. There's all sorts of different flip phones, Samsung, whatever, because now I'm using the Android, the smartphone. So give me a call on those. I still have that picture. It's with a glass frame, and it's a commercial picture, a montage of sites in St. Augustine. Really good for a real estate office or whatever. Give me $10 for that. What else? I still have a few old movie projectors because I was into messing with things, and I just want to liquidate a lot of the items. So if you're interested in that, give me a call. And I also have a Brother portable sewing machine that was made in England, and it's supposed to be very rare. So if somebody wants to do a deal on that, give me a call, and I'll leave it at this. And my number for all of the items is 904-377-1611.
12: 904-377-1611. All right, gotcha.
16: I just want to say thanks to the Swap Shop family. When we need something or advice,
12: all right,
16: call us
12: back. I appreciate that.
16: Thank you.
12: I appreciate it. Thank you. Bye-bye. All right, and we got another call coming in here. Let's take this call. And I don't need that.
17: Yes, you do.
12: Good morning. You're on Swap Shop.
15: Yeah, no, I'm on. Anyway, I'm looking for a place to rent. There's my phone number, 386-237-2235. five.
12: Okay, give me that number again. You were a little bit too quick.
15: 386-237.
12: Uh-huh.
15: 2235.
12: Okay, and you're looking for a place to rent.
15: I guess you got it, because I can't hear you, but I heard Susan. All right, have a great weekend. All right, bye-bye.
12: Okay, you want a place to rent, correct?
17: Yes, yes. Interlocking.
12: Okay, he didn't say anything about that. An interlocking?
17: An interlocking.
12: Okay.
17: Two-bedroom, two-bath.
12: All right. All right. Okay, and we got... lines are open, 325-5800. You can call right now and get into Swap Shop. And we've got a two-piece wooden desk. Here's a new one. A two-piece wooden desk. A bottom portion's got three drawers and a keyboard tray. And the top portion is a hutch type. It's got a shelf on top, and the back is cork board. And part of the Grant Hill Furniture Collection. It's in excellent shape for $125. Wow. 904-531-6547. That's 904-531-6547 for more information. And we've got the that Coke sign, Coca-Cola sign. It's a single-sided sign, great to put on the side of your barn or your room or whatever. It's made in 1934 by the Tennessee Enamel Company, and it measures 22 by 26. 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One is complete for $75. The other is missing a tray for $50. And let me see, roofing screws. 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And doesn't have a phone number, but he's got a friend that takes messages for him. 386-213-0621. 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No other years will work. 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
12: All right, very good. All right, we're about through the mailbag here. We do want to remind you that this Saturday, tomorrow, is the fifth Saturday of the month. That means that Interlochen Methodist Church folks are serving up breakfast from 7 a.m. to 10 a.m., and they got eggs, they got pancakes, they got French toast, sausage, biscuits and gravy, grits, toast, juice, and coffee.
17: That's next week.
12: That's next week? No, okay, I'm sorry. That'll be next week on the 29th. Anyway, it's $7. It's in Interlochen out on Highway 20 just west of the 315 intersection. All right, we're about done here. We've got a few things left on the computer here, but you can call me 325-5800. Call right now.
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1: 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Highway Mart, located on Highway 20 near the intersection with Highway 19, Palatka.

Bruce was there. So was Tina, Lionel, Elton, Huey, Michael, and his brothers, and a guy named Mick. Owen Prince was there, twice. It was a late summer countdown of superstars. Hello, everyone. I am Mark Blumenthal, the host of the Top 20 Countdown every Saturday morning on this station. Join me this week as we count down the 20 biggest hits from August 22nd, 1984. We get the show going at 10 a.m. on BassCapitalRadio.com and WPLK 800 AM and 98.3 FM.

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1: 30% chance of showers and thunderstorms mainly after 3 p.m. today. Mostly sunny and hot with a high near 95. Heat index as high as 107. Calm winds becoming southwest 6 miles per hour in the afternoon. And that's your weather for the Bass Capital area.

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1: NBC News Radio, I'm Michael Kastner. The USS Abraham Lincoln is leaving the Middle East after a nine-month deployment. USS George Washington will replace the aircraft carrier, allowing the crew of the Lincoln to return home to San Diego. There have been mental health concerns about the crew members who have been deployed since November, setting a modern carrier record for time at sea. Eight people are dead after a small plane crashed in southwest Alaska. The U.S. military says a Cessna 441 with eight people on board left Anchorage Thursday afternoon and was headed to a remote military radar site when it crashed near the airstrip at Camp Newenham. Alaskan Command says all eight people on board were killed.
2: You're a man who needs to control his fate.
1: The Odyssey has set an all-time R-rated record this week. After being in theaters for over a month, The Odyssey became the highest-grossing R-rated movie of all time. Michael Kastner, NBC News Radio.
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4: A 41-year-old carjacking suspect jailed in Volusia County after a 137-mile-per-hour chase on I-95.
5: Flock cameras tracked this guy all the way down 95. Flock cameras enabled us to know what direction he was going until police can get visual on him again.
4: Volusia County Sheriff Mike Chitwood says his deputies, along with New Smyrna Beach Police and the Florida Highway Patrol, caught Scott Taylor after he crashed on State Road 84. More charges are pending. A Hernando County jury finds Jeffrey Crum guilty in the kidnapping and murder of a 12-year-old girl. Jennifer Odom was found dead in 1993 after disappearing on a walk home from her school bus stop in Pasco County. Crum already serving a prison sentence for raping a 17-year-old girl the year before Odom was murdered. Sentencing for Crum begins on Monday, and prosecutors are seeking the death penalty. A major polling tracker cutting ties with a pollster after discovering evidence the firm allegedly falsified data in the Florida primary election.
6: The survey in question from the Public Sentiment Institute was on the candidates in Florida's gubernatorial Republican primary race. This after another shocking announcement from the fake polling center Median Strategies, which admitted to spreading false data as a social experiment. 50 Plus One announced it was permanently banning data from the firm, which appeared to boost poll numbers of the candidate that paid for the poll. I'm Tammy Trujillo.
4: Citrus County Sheriff David Vincent says he was forced to fire Deputy Troy Taylor after a spicy encounter with a Target customer service agent.
7: Upon arriving at the jail, his employment was terminated from the Citrus County Sheriff's Office. It is hard to properly convey my level of disappointment in Deputy Taylor.
4: The deputy was supposed to be looking for suspicious activity, but instead allegedly hit on the customer service agent. Taylor now faces a charge of misdemeanor battery. With Florida's News, I'm Karen Curtis.
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10: 30% chance of showers and thunderstorms mainly after 3 p.m. today. Mostly sunny and hot with a high near 95. Heat index as high as 107. Calm winds becoming southwest 6 miles per hour in the afternoon. And that's your weather for the Bass Capital area.

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30% chance of showers and thunderstorms, mainly after 3 p.m. today. Mostly sunny and hot with a high near 95. Heat index as high as 107. Calm winds becoming southwest 6 miles per hour in the afternoon. And that's your weather for the Bass Capital area.

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0: Are you aware that your property, business, and other valuable assets may be compromised if someone fraudulently records a document against your name? You may be taking the right precautions to protect your assets, such as locking the doors to your house, setting up credit card alerts, and taking other necessary steps to protect you and your family. However, are you periodically looking up any documents that are recorded in the Putnam County official records with your name on it? Hi, this is Matt Reynolds, and I am your elected clerk of circuit court and comptroller here in Putnam County. 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All you need to do is register your name and contact information in TriShield by going to www.trieshield.com. 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
3: As a kid, Norm thought secret codes were pretty cool. As an adult, he learned the dots and dashes of Morse code and ended up teaching it. While Morse code is usually transmitted by hand, Norm Woodland wondered why it couldn't be automated. So, with a student named Bernie Silver, they turned dots and dashes into a system of thin and thick lines, making it easy for an electronic device to read. Was their idea a hit? 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There's no secret about the fortunate made Norm and Bernie. Barcodes brought them success in black and white. With the Success Journal, I'm Chris Whitting.
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Are you aware that your property, business, and other valuable assets may be compromised if someone fraudulently records a document against your name? You may be taking the right precautions to protect your assets, such as locking the doors to your house, setting up credit card alerts, and taking other necessary steps to protect you and your family. However, are you periodically looking up any documents that are recorded in the Putnam County official records with your name on it? Hi, this is Matt Reynolds, and I am your elected clerk of circuit court and comptroller here in Putnam County. It is my pleasure to offer TriShield as one of the services that my office provides to you. 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All you need to do is register your name and contact information in TriShield by going to www.trieshield.com. 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

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Grimes from the Putnam County Department of Public Safety, reminding you to stay safe, stay vigilant, and always be prepared for anything that may come your way, such as wildfires, storms, or any other type of event that may cause you any kind of concern. 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

30% chance of showers and thunderstorms, mainly after 3 p.m. today. Mostly sunny and hot with a high near 95. Heat index as high as 107. Calm winds becoming southwest 6 miles per hour in the afternoon. And that's your weather for the Bass Capital area.

was a moonlit night in old Mexico. I walked alone between some old adobe haciendas. Suddenly, I heard the plaintive cry of a young Mexican girl.

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1: NBC News Radio, I'm Michael Kastner. The USS Abraham Lincoln is leaving the Middle East after a nine-month deployment. The USS George Washington will replace the aircraft carrier, allowing the crew of the Lincoln to return home to San Diego. There have been mental health concerns about the 5,000 crew members who've been deployed since November, setting a modern carrier record for time at sea. President Trump will be in South Carolina today to campaign for Republican Senator Darlene Graham. Graham is running in South Carolina's Republican Senate primary runoff next week. The special primary comes after Senator Lindsey Graham died unexpectedly, and the governor of South Carolina appointed Graham's sister to serve out the remainder of his term. More reporting on UFOs is making more people believe in aliens, according to a new survey. The survey conducted by Tucker Research found the rise in belief is especially prevalent among Gen Z. I'm Michael Kastner.
2: This is Florida News Now.
3: Florida Tax Watch is launching an independent, nonpartisan website for Floridians to have a one-stop shop for all things Amendment 3. CEO Jeff Kottkamp says the Florida Property Tax Resource Center should clear up any confusion voters may have leading up to the November election.
4: This will provide Floridians with timely and accurate information to make informed decisions about Amendment 3.
3: Proponents say eliminating property taxes on the value of homesteaded homes would save homeowners hundreds of thousands of dollars per year, but opponents say these taxes help pay for vital services, including police and fire. Former NFL star Antonio Brown will be in Tampa for his Miami court hearing Tuesday on his attempted second-degree murder charge. The judge approving his request to be out of town today through next Wednesday so he can participate in a family photo shoot. Brown claims stand-your-ground self-defense when he shot at someone during a Miami boxing match back in May of 2025. Florida gasoline prices a bit lower today, starting off the weekend with a statewide average at $3.91 a gallon. A Treasure Coast sheriff is defending the use of controversial flock cameras.
5: While announcing the cross-country arrest of a murder suspect, Indian River County top cop Eric Flowers said this about the AI-infused license plate readers that have come under scrutiny.
6: There's been a whole lot of talk about flock. Without flock, I'm not standing here 4 days later telling you about this guy being in custody in West Virginia. So for everybody who wants to talk about how bad this system is, we got a murderer behind bars because of this. We got this guy off the streets because of the flock system.
5: He's referring to the arrest of 33-year-old Matthew Waggle and the death of a Vero Beach woman in front of her home. Those who oppose the high-tech cams bring up concerns about privacy and a number of police officers misusing them. I'm Joel Malkin.
3: Florida Lottery says you could start the weekend off very rich. Tonight's Mega Millions jackpot is worth an estimated $113 million. Tomorrow's Powerball up to $68 million. With Florida's News, I'm Al Lewis.
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9: 30% chance of showers and thunderstorms mainly after 3 p.m. today. Mostly sunny and hot with a high near 95. Heat index as high as 107. Calm winds becoming southwest 6 miles per hour in the afternoon. And that's your weather for the Bass Capital area.

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2: A longtime football rivalry continues tonight in Palatka as the Palatka Panthers take on St. Augustine High. For years, the game between the two teams was the end of season, got to be their football event of the year. Changes in school sizes and leagues led to talk of canceling the game, but that's not going to happen. Instead, it's the first game of the season, and that's tonight with kickoff at 7 p.m. You can keep up with the action even if you're not there at Veterans Memorial Stadium in Palatka. 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On-air coverage starts at 6:45 p.m. If you're not at the game in Palatka, you'll want to be at Summer Night Lights as they close out the summer session on the riverfront. 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Hot weather and high heat indexes continue in the area through the weekend. Do expect some storms, including today and on Saturday, a 60% rain chance. If tattoos are your thing, head to St. Augustine today through Sunday for the Jacksonville Tattoo Convention at the Renaissance Resort at World Golf Village. Tattoo Con is open from 1 to 11 p.m. today, 11 a.m. to 11 p.m. Saturday, and 11 a.m. to 7 p.m. Sunday. Industry veterans, aspiring artists, and tattoo fans from all over the world will be there. This is Marcia Lane, your roving reporter.
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1: 30% chance of showers and thunderstorms, mainly after 3 p.m. today. Mostly sunny and hot with a high near 95. Heat index as high as 107. Calm winds becoming southwest 6 miles per hour in the afternoon. And that's your weather for the Bass Capital area.
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4: 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They'll also have a youth tacos and trivia fundraiser on September 12th at 5 p.m.
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0: NBC News Radio, I'm Michael Kastner. The Mid-Atlantic and Carolinas are getting drenched with torrential rain. This after Thursday's thunderstorms produced at least two tornadoes and widespread flash flooding along much of the I-95 corridor in the northeast and Mid-Atlantic. Now heavy rain will shift south with the majority of the east coast still to face flood risk this weekend. Flooding in central Ohio is causing a small town to evacuate. Ohio was soaked by heavy rainfall yesterday, causing flooding throughout the region, and crews have been out conducting water rescues. Columbus Division of Fire Battalion Chief Brian Barnhart is warning people not to drive or walk through flooded areas.
1: Even though it may not look like it's deep or moving fast, it can still stall out your car, or it can wipe out your feet and knock you down and sweep you down the river.
0: The defense may rest its case today in the Lindsay Clancy murder trial in Massachusetts. She admitted to strangling her three young children in 2023. Michael Kastner, NBC News Radio.
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3: The attorney for a young boy who was allegedly victimized by the suspended Palm Beach County Clerk of Court, Mike Caruso, is speaking out. Lisa Haba tells CBS 12 that the child was emotionally traumatized by the sexual abuse that authorities say happened at the hands of Caruso.
4: We anticipate that, as many abuse victims do, he may need extended treatment for the foreseeable future, if not the rest of his life.
3: Caruso was in an Orlando courtroom yesterday where he was ordered held without bail, told not to contact the victim who is related to him. Despite the criminal charges, Mike Caruso is still eligible for election as he runs for the office of Palm Beach County Clerk of the Circuit Court and will remain on the ballot unless he chooses to remove himself. He was appointed to that position by Governor DeSantis, but has since been suspended following his arrest. A carjacking in Volusia County leads law enforcement on a multi-agency chase, reaching speeds up to 137 miles an hour. 41-year-old Scott Taylor is accused of forcing a woman out of her car in Ormond Beach near Destination Daytona. Taylor eventually crashed into another vehicle near a Walmart on State Road 44, where he was apprehended, but not before crossing over into oncoming traffic, endangering the lives of other drivers.
5: When that guy gets on the wrong side of that highway, you say a prayer, because once he's on the wrong side of that highway, it's going to end in a head-on collision.
3: Sheriff Mike Chitwood credits the flock camera system in locating the stolen car and leading to Taylor's arrest. He now faces several felony charges. Civil rights attorney Bing Crump and the family of 22-year-old Asia Bennett are demanding the Jacksonville Sheriff's Office release body cam video from a fatal officer-involved shooting earlier this month. Bennett's family say eyewitnesses have described the shooting differently than police. The National Hurricane Center is monitoring two areas of low pressure in the Atlantic. Neither is expected to develop into a storm and threaten the U.S. There have been only two named storms so far this year. Experts say this is due to the effects of El Nino. With Florida's News, I'm Tim Atkins.
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10: 30% chance of showers and thunderstorms mainly after 3 p.m. today. Mostly sunny and hot with a high near 95. Heat index as high as 107. Calm winds becoming southwest 6 miles per hour in the afternoon. And that's your weather for the Bass Capital area.

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2: A longtime football rivalry continues tonight in Palatka as the Palatka Panthers take on St. Augustine High. For years, the game between the two teams was the end of season, got to be their football event of the year. Changes in school sizes and leagues led to talk of canceling the game, but that's not going to happen. Instead, it's the first game of the season, and that's tonight with kickoff at 7 p.m. You can keep up with the action even if you're not there at Veterans Memorial Stadium in Palatka. Just tune in to WIYD. On-air coverage starts at 6:45 p.m. If you're not at the game in Palatka, you'll want to be at Summer Night Lights as they close out the summer session on the riverfront. 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Gilmore and the Blues Authority. 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A paranormal investigator will be leading the tours. 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Hot weather and high heat indexes continue in the area through the weekend. Do expect some storms, including today and on Saturday, a 60% rain chance. If tattoos are your thing, head to St. Augustine today through Sunday for the Jacksonville Tattoo Convention at the Renaissance Resort at World Golf Village. Tattoo Con is open from 1 to 11 p.m. today, 11 a.m. to 11 p.m. Saturday, and 11 a.m. to 7 p.m. Sunday. Industry veterans, aspiring artists, and tattoo fans from all over the world will be there. This is Marsha Lane, your roving reporter.
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Bruce was there. So was Tina, Lionel, Elton, Huey, Michael, and his brothers, and a guy named Mick. Owen Prince was there, twice. It was a late summer countdown of superstars. Hello, everyone. I am Mark Blumenthal, the host of the Top 20 Countdown every Saturday morning on this station. Join me this week as we count down the 20 biggest hits from August 22nd, 1984. 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

0: 30% chance of showers and thunderstorms, mainly after 3 p.m. today. Mostly sunny and hot with a high near 95. Heat index as high as 107. Calm winds becoming southwest 6 miles per hour in the afternoon. And that's your weather for the Bass Capital area.
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1: NBC News Radio, I'm Michael Kastner. The Mid-Atlantic and Carolinas are getting drenched with torrential rain. This after Thursday's thunderstorms produced at least two tornadoes and widespread flash flooding along much of the I-95 corridor in the northeast and Mid-Atlantic. Now heavy rain will shift south with the majority of the east coast still to face flood risks this weekend. Flooding in central Ohio is causing a small town to evacuate. Ohio was soaked by heavy rainfall yesterday, causing flooding throughout the region, and crews have been out conducting water rescues. Columbus Division of Fire Battalion Chief Brian Barnhart is warning people not to drive or walk through flooded areas.
2: Even though it may not look like it's deeper,

0: moving fast, it can still stall out your car, or it can wipe out your feet and knock you down and sweep you down the river.
1: The defense may rest its case today in the Lindsay Clancy murder trial in Massachusetts. She admitted to strangling her three young children in 2023. Michael Kastner, NBC News Radio.
2: This is Florida News Now.
3: The attorney for a young boy who was allegedly victimized by the suspended Palm Beach County Clerk of Court, Mike Caruso, is speaking out. Lisa Haba tells CBS 12 that the child was emotionally traumatized by the sexual abuse that authorities say happened at the hands of Caruso.
4: We anticipate that, as many abuse victims do, he may need extended treatment for the foreseeable future, if not the rest of his life.
3: Caruso was in an Orlando courtroom yesterday where he was ordered held without bail, told not to contact the victim who is related to him. Despite the criminal charges, Mike Caruso is still eligible for election as he runs for the office of Palm Beach County Clerk of the Circuit Court and will remain on the ballot unless he chooses to remove himself. He was appointed to that position by Governor DeSantis, but has since been suspended following his arrest. A carjacking in Volusia County leads law enforcement on a multi-agency chase reaching speeds up to 137 miles an hour. 41-year-old Scott Taylor is accused of forcing a woman out of her car in Ormond Beach near Destination Daytona. Taylor eventually crashed into another vehicle near a Walmart on State Road 44, where he was apprehended, but not before crossing over into oncoming traffic, endangering the lives of other drivers.
5: When that guy gets on the wrong side of that highway, you say a prayer. Because once he's on the wrong side of that highway, it's going to end in a head-on collision.
3: Sheriff Mike Chitwood credits the flock camera system in locating the stolen car and leading to Taylor's arrest. He now faces several felony charges. Civil rights attorney Bing Crump and the family of 22-year-old Asia Bennett are demanding the Jacksonville Sheriff's Office release body cam video from a fatal officer-involved shooting earlier this month. Bennett's family say eyewitnesses have described the shooting differently than police. The National Hurricane Center is monitoring two areas of low pressure in the Atlantic. Neither is expected to develop into a storm and threaten the U.S. There have been only two named storms so far this year. Experts say this is due to the effects of El Nino. With Florida's News, I'm Tim Atkins.
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9: 30% chance of showers and thunderstorms mainly after 3 p.m. today. Mostly sunny and hot with a high near 95. Heat index as high as 107. Calm winds becoming southwest 6 miles per hour in the afternoon. And that's your weather for the Bass Capital area.

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2: A longtime football rivalry continues tonight in Palatka as the Palatka Panthers take on St. Augustine High. For years, the game between the two teams was the end of season, got to be their football event of the year. Changes in school sizes and leagues led to talk of canceling the game, but that's not going to happen. Instead, it's the first game of the season, and that's tonight with kickoff at 7 p.m. You can keep up with the action even if you're not there at Veterans Memorial Stadium in Palatka. Just tune in to WIYD. On-air coverage starts at 6:45 p.m. If you're not at the game in Palatka, you'll want to be at Summer Night Lights as they close out the summer session on the riverfront. 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Gilmore and the Blues Authority. 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A paranormal investigator will be leading the tours. 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Hot weather and high heat indexes continue in the area through the weekend. Do expect some storms, including today and on Saturday, a 60% rain chance. If tattoos are your thing, head to St. Augustine today through Sunday for the Jacksonville Tattoo Convention at the Renaissance Resort at World Golf Village. Tattoo Con is open from 1 to 11 p.m. today, 11 a.m. to 11 p.m. Saturday, and 11 a.m. to 7 p.m. Sunday. Industry veterans, aspiring artists, and tattoo fans from all over the world will be there. This is Marsha Lane, your roving reporter.
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1: 30% chance of showers and thunderstorms mainly after 3 p.m. today. Mostly sunny and hot with a high near 95. Heat index as high as 107. Calm winds becoming southwest 6 miles per hour in the afternoon. And that's your weather for the Bass Capital area.
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3: 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The plaza sits between Cathedral Place and King Street, just west of the Bridge of Lions. Concerts take place every Thursday from 6 until 8 p.m. If there are weather delays or cancellations, updates will be posted on the city's website homepage.
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in case, trying to find a warm place to spend the night. Heavy rain falls.

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Late at night, it's hard to rest. I hold your picture to my chest, and I

Georgia. Baby, it's a rainy night in Georgia. I feel it's raining all over the world. Kinda lonely that, and it's raining all over the world. Oh, have you ever been lonely, people? And you feel that it was raining all over this man's world.

Hi, this is Samantha from the Putnam County Fairgrounds, where we celebrate agriculture and community. 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

Remember when going to get gas was a great experience? It was all about getting the service. They came to your vehicle, gassed it up, brought you what you needed, and you never got out of your vehicle. Well, that service is still around. It's at Highway Mart. Owner Kevin Bass says he's all about the personal service, where an attendant hand pumps your gasoline. Highway Mart, open 6:30 to 9 p.m. Monday through Saturday, 10 to 8 on Sunday. Highway Mart is located on Highway 20 near the intersection with Highway 19 in Palatka.

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1: 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I'm Chris Caraggio.
2: Iran is promising a devastating response to new U.S. economic sanctions. This comes after the Trump administration said it plans to impose the toughest sanctions in history on Iran and economic consequences for any country that assists Iran. The chief of staff of Iran's armed forces said today, with preparedness across land, sea, air defense, and cyberspace, Iran's armed forces will respond to the enemy's new threats with crushing, punishing, and devastating responses. Vice President J.D. Vance is in his hometown of Middletown, Ohio today. He is touting the White House's America First economic agenda at the Cleveland Cliffs Middletown Works facility as the midterms draw near. Vance said he was proud to speak at the iron-making mill his grandfather worked at and promised that the Trump administration is fighting to keep high-paying manufacturing jobs in America. Vance slammed trade deals under previous administrations that hurt U.S. workers. I'm Chris Caraggio, NBC News Radio.
3: This is Florida News Now.
4: Florida Tax Watch is launching an independent, nonpartisan website for Floridians to have a one-stop shop for all things Amendment 3. CEO Jeff Kottkamp says the Florida Property Tax Resource Center should clear up any confusion voters may have leading up to the November election.
5: This will provide Floridians with timely and accurate information.

0: information to make informed decisions about Amendment 3.
1: Proponents say eliminating property taxes on the value of homesteaded homes would save homeowners hundreds of thousands of dollars per year, but opponents say these taxes help pay for vital services, including police and fire. Former NFL star Antonio Brown will be in Tampa for his Miami court hearing Tuesday on his attempted second-degree murder charge. The judge approving his request to be out of town today through next Wednesday so he can participate in a family photo shoot. Brown claims stand your ground self-defense when he shot at someone during a Miami boxing match back in May of 2025. Florida gasoline prices have been lower today, starting off the weekend with a statewide average at $3.91 a gallon. A Treasure Coast sheriff is defending the use of controversial flock cameras.
2: While announcing the cross-country arrest of a murder suspect, Indian River County top cop Eric Flowers said this about the AI-infused license plate readers that have come under scrutiny.
3: There's been a whole lot of talk about flock. Without flock, I'm not standing here 4 days later telling you about this guy being in custody in West Virginia. So for everybody who wants to talk about how bad this system is, we got a murderer behind bars because of this. We got this guy off the streets because of the flock system.
2: He's referring to the arrest of 33-year-old Matthew Waggle and the death of a Vero Beach woman in front of her home. Now, those who oppose the high-tech cams bring up concerns about privacy and a number of police officers misusing them. I'm Joel Malkin.
1: Florida Lottery says you could start the weekend off very rich. Tonight's Mega Millions jackpot is worth an estimated $113 million. Tomorrow's Powerball up to $68 million. With Florida's News, I'm Al Lewis.
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6: 30% chance of showers and thunderstorms mainly after 3 p.m. today. Mostly sunny and hot with a high near 95. Heat index as high as 107. Calm winds becoming southwest 6 miles per hour in the afternoon. And that's your weather for the Bass Capital area.

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0: Your clerk of court, Matt Reynolds, welcomes you to contact the office if you have questions. 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
1: A longtime football rivalry continues tonight in Palatka as the Palatka Panthers take on St. Augustine High. For years, the game between the two teams was the end of season, got to be their football event of the year. Changes in school sizes and leagues led to talk of canceling the game, but that's not going to happen. Instead, it's the first game of the season, and that's tonight with kickoff at 7 p.m. You can keep up with the action even if you're not there at Veterans Memorial Stadium in Palatka. Just tune in to WIYD. On-air coverage starts at 6:45 p.m. If you're not at the game in Palatka, you'll want to be at Summer Night Lights as they close out the summer session on the riverfront. They're presenting the end of an era with opening act Shayla Nelson and main act J.W. Gilmore and the Blues Authority. 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Hot weather and high heat indexes continue in the area through the weekend. Do expect some storms, including today and on Saturday, a 60% rain chance. If tattoos are your thing, head to St. Augustine today through Sunday for the Jacksonville Tattoo Convention at the Renaissance Resort at World Golf Village. Tattoo Con is open from 1 to 11 p.m. today, 11 a.m. to 11 p.m. Saturday, and 11 a.m. to 7 p.m. Sunday. Industry veterans, aspiring artists, and tattoo fans from all over the world will be there. This is Marsha Lane, your roving reporter.
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so good to you. 30% chance of showers and thunderstorms, mainly after 3 p.m. today. Mostly sunny and hot with a high near 95. Heat index as high as 107. Calm winds becoming southwest 6 miles per hour in the afternoon. And that's your weather for the Bass Capital area.

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1: NBC News Radio. I'm Chris Caraccio. President Trump can continue building the White House ballroom for now. Today, the Supreme Court issued a stay on a lower court's ruling that paused work on the project. The stay will remain in place as the High Court continues to weigh Trump's appeal of the lower court's ruling. The lower court's injunction had been set to go into effect tomorrow. Trump has argued the ballroom project is a matter of national security. President Trump is heading to South Carolina to campaign for Republican Senator Darlene Graham. He'll headline a rally at the Myrtle Beach Convention Center today. Graham is facing Congressman Ralph Norman in South Carolina's Republican Senate primary runoff on August 25th. The special Senate primary came after Senator Lindsey Graham's sudden death. The governor appointed his sister Darlene to serve out the remainder of his term, and now she's running for his full term. And Insidious, out of the further, is off to a good start at the box office. It made $3 million from Thursday previews last night. I'm Chris Caraccio, NBC News Radio.
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3: A strong line of severe thunderstorms swept through Brevard County yesterday, damaging homes and toppling trees. Fox 35 spoke to a local resident, Angela Martin.
4: All of a sudden, it got really dark outside. The wind started coming, and you could hear things hitting the side of our roof, hitting the side of our house. The tree in our backyard split in half, fell.
3: Meteorologists say the storm had wind gusts up to 60 miles per hour in some areas, enough to cause damage to structures and toppled trees. No injuries were reported. Treasure Island police made two arrests in a plot to scam a woman out of more than $1 million worth of valuables. Police Chief John Barkley says they kept the victim on the phone for more than 4 hours, first convincing her to make a wire transfer from her bank.
5: The bank employees recognized the scam and stopped that transaction. The scam then escalated. The suspects convinced the victim that employees of her own bank were involved in this scam.
3: Barkley says they sent a man from Tampa to collect her precious metals and

0: jewelry for safekeeping. Detectives used flock cameras and surveillance video to track down James Graham. The trail also led to a woman in the Atlanta area. Barkley urges residents to check with their bank if they get calls asking for money. Major Robert Wilson with the Palm Beach Gardens Police Department will retire after an internal affairs investigation recommended he be dismissed for unauthorized use of city-owned vehicle, alcohol-related misconduct, and other behavior that brought discredit upon the Palm Beach Gardens Police Department. Florida Tax Watch is launching a new website to help voters understand Amendment 3, the property tax proposal on November's ballot. It will offer information about how the measure could affect homeowners and local governments. Supporters say if the bill is approved, it would save homeowners thousands of dollars, while opponents warn it would mean less money for local services. The Justice Department is expanding a federal investigation into South Florida, targeting law enforcement figures involved in the previous investigations of Donald Trump. Special Prosecutor Joe DiGeneva aims to establish whether a criminal conspiracy was carried out by the FBI against the president. With Florida's News, I'm Tim Atkins.
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4: Take a look at our weather forecast for this evening. 30% chance of showers and thunderstorms with partly cloudy skies, a low around 73 with light southerly winds. Tomorrow for Saturday, showers and thunderstorms likely again 60%, mainly in the afternoon with mostly sunny skies, a high near 93 and heat index values as high as 105. Light southwesterly winds increasing to 5 to 9 miles per hour in the afternoon, up to 17 miles per hour gusting. So a chance of rain, 30% for tonight, 60% for tomorrow. Overnight low 73 degrees, tomorrow's high 93 with heat index values as high as 105 and gusty winds. And that's a look at your Bass Capital Radio weather.

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2: A longtime football rivalry continues tonight in Palatka as the Palatka Panthers take on St. Augustine High. For years, the game between the two teams was the end of season, got to be their football event of the year. Changes in school sizes and leagues led to talk of canceling the game, but that's not going to happen. Instead, it's the first game of the season, and that's tonight with kickoff at 7 p.m. You can keep up with the action even if you're not there at Veterans Memorial Stadium in Palatka. Just tune in to WIYD. On-air coverage starts at 6:45 p.m. If you're not at the game in Palatka, you'll want to be at Summer Night Lights as they close out the summer session on the riverfront. They're presenting The End of an Era with opening act Shayla Nelson and main act J.W. Gilmore and the Blues Authority. 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A paranormal investigator will be leading the tours. 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Hot weather and high heat indexes continue in the area through the weekend. Do expect some storms, including today and on Saturday, a 60% rain chance. If tattoos are your thing, head to St. Augustine today through Sunday for the Jacksonville Tattoo Convention at the Renaissance Resort at World Golf Village. Tattoo Con is open from 1 to 11 p.m. today, 11 a.m. to 11 p.m. Saturday, and 11 a.m. to 7 p.m. Sunday. Industry veterans, aspiring artists, and tattoo fans from all over the world will be there. This is Marcia Lane, your roving reporter.
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0: that you?
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0: My

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1: Oh, I'm sorry. 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
0: Oh, really?
1: Certainly nice to hear from you, man.
0: Maybe
1: bye!

0: 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We're at 902 State Road 19 South. 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
1: Take a look at our weather forecast for this evening. 30% chance of showers and thunderstorms with partly cloudy skies, a low around 73 with light southerly winds. Tomorrow for Saturday, showers and thunderstorms likely again 60%, mainly in the afternoon with mostly sunny skies, a high near 93 and heat index values as high as 105. Light southwesterly winds increasing to 5 to 9 miles per hour in the afternoon, up to 17 miles per hour gusting. So a chance of rain, 30% for tonight, 60% for tomorrow. Overnight low 73 degrees, tomorrow's high 93 with heat index values as high as 105 and gusty winds. And that's a look at your Bass Capital Radio weather.
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1: 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I'm Chris Caraccio.
2: President Trump is heading to South Carolina today to campaign for Republican Senator Darlene Graham. He'll be headlining an evening rally at the Myrtle Beach Convention Center. Graham is facing Congressman Ralph Norman in South Carolina's Republican Senate primary runoff on August 25th. The special Senate primary came after Senator Lindsey Graham's sudden death. The governor appointed his sister Darlene to serve out the remainder of his term, and now she is running for his full term. The Supreme Court is allowing President Trump to continue construction on his White House ballroom for now. Chief Justice John Roberts issued a stay on a lower court's ruling that halted work on the project. The stay will remain in place as the high court weighs Trump's appeal of the lower court's ruling. The lower court's injunction had been set to go into effect tomorrow. Trump has argued the ballroom project is a matter of national security. The Mid-Atlantic and Carolinas are bracing for torrential rain. Fox's Forecast Center says thunderstorms will begin this afternoon in Virginia and the Carolinas, with more intense storms expected to develop tonight. I'm Chris Caraccio, NBC News Radio.
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4: A strong line of severe thunderstorms swept through Brevard County yesterday, damaging homes and toppling trees. Fox 35 spoke to a local resident, Angela Martin.
5: All of a sudden, it got really dark outside. The wind started coming, and you could hear things hitting the side of our roof, hitting the side of our house. The tree in our backyard split in half, fell.
4: Meteorologists say the storm had wind gusts up to 60 miles per hour in some areas, enough to cause damage to structures and toppled trees. No injuries were reported. Treasure Island police made two arrests in a plot to scam a woman out of more than $1 million worth of valuables. Police Chief John Barkley says they kept the victim on the phone for more than 4 hours, first convincing her to make a wire transfer from her bank.
6: The bank employees recognized the scam and stopped that transaction. The scam then escalated. The suspects convinced the victim that employees of her own bank were involved in this scam.
4: Barkley says they sent a man from Tampa to collect her precious metals and jewelry for safekeeping. Detectives used flock cameras and surveillance video to track down James Graham. The trail also led to a woman in the Atlanta area. Barkley urges residents to check with their bank if they get calls asking for money. Major Robert Wilson with the Palm Beach Gardens Police Department will retire after an internal affairs investigation recommended he be dismissed for unauthorized use of city-owned vehicle, alcohol-related misconduct, and other behavior that brought discredit upon the Palm Beach Gardens Police Department. Florida Tax Watch is launching a new website to help voters understand Amendment 3, the property tax proposal on November's ballot. It will offer information about how the measure could affect homeowners and local governments. Supporters say if the bill

0: was approved, it would save homeowners thousands of dollars, while opponents warn it would mean less money for local services. The Justice Department is expanding a federal investigation into South Florida targeting law enforcement figures involved in the previous investigations of Donald Trump. Special Prosecutor Joe DiGeneva aims to establish whether a criminal conspiracy was carried out by the FBI against the president. With Florida's News, I'm Tim Atkins.
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6: Have you been biblically baptized? Hey, this is Pastor Terry, and here's some grace for your journey. Paul and Apollos were traveling through Corinth, and they started preaching the gospel, and they found there were some people who had believed. 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So Paul explains clearly who Jesus is and why baptism is important. And once they heard this, in verse 5 of chapter 19, the Bible says this, on hearing this, they were baptized in the name of the Lord Jesus. So have you been baptized? If not, why not? Surrender your heart and life to Christ today. Find a Bible-believing church. They will assure you of your salvation, and then they will baptize you in obedience in the name of the Lord Jesus. And when you do that, you're going to be empowered to walk with the Lord and find unbelievable grace for your journey.
7: 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We have two services, 9:15 and 10:40, at 2400 St. John's Avenue in Palatka.

0: Hi, this is Danielle Rich from Putnam County Emergency Management, reminding you to always be prepared in case of severe weather. 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
2: A longtime football rivalry continues tonight in Palatka as the Palatka Panthers take on St. Augustine High. For years, the game between the two teams was the end of season, got to be their football event of the year. Changes in school sizes and leagues led to talk of canceling the game, but that's not going to happen. Instead, it's the first game of the season, and that's tonight with kickoff at 7 p.m. You can keep up with the action even if you're not there at Veterans Memorial Stadium in Palatka. Just tune in to WIYD. On-air coverage starts at 6:45 p.m. If you're not at the game in Palatka, you'll want to be at Summer Night Lights as they close out the summer session on the riverfront. 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Gilmore and the Blues Authority. 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A paranormal investigator will be leading the tours. 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Hot weather and high heat indexes continue in the area through the weekend. Do expect some storms, including today and on Saturday, a 60% rain chance. If tattoos are your thing, head to St. Augustine today through Sunday for the Jacksonville Tattoo Convention at the Renaissance Resort at World Golf Village. Tattoo Con is open from 1 to 11 p.m. today, 11 a.m. to 11 p.m. Saturday, and 11 a.m. to 7 p.m. Sunday. Industry veterans, aspiring artists, and tattoo fans from all over the world will be there. This is Marcia Lane, your roving reporter.
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You know, I'm no different from anybody else. I start each day and I end each night. But it gets really lonely when you're by yourself. Now where is love? And who is love? I gotta know.

Bruce was there. So was Tina, Lionel, Elton, Huey, Michael, and his brothers, and a guy named Mick. Owen Prince was there, twice. It was a late summer countdown of superstars. Hello, everyone. I am Mark Blumenthal, the host of the Top 20 Countdown every Saturday morning on this station. Join me this week as we count down the 20 biggest hits from August 22nd, 1984. 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

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Please take time, come visit our wonderful community and see the beauty for yourself. 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

Take a look at our weather forecast for this evening. 30% chance of showers and thunderstorms with partly cloudy skies, a low around 73 with light southerly winds. Tomorrow for Saturday, showers and thunderstorms likely again 60%, mainly in the afternoon with mostly sunny skies, a high near 93 and heat index values as high as 105. Light southwesterly winds increasing to 5 to 9 miles per hour in the afternoon, up to 17 miles per hour gusting. So a chance of rain, 30% for tonight, 60% for tomorrow. Overnight low 73 degrees, tomorrow's high 93 with heat index values as high as 105 and gusty winds. And that's a look at your Bass Capital Radio weather.

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1: 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I'm Chris Caraccio.
2: President Trump is heading to South Carolina today to campaign for Republican Senator Darlene Graham. He'll be headlining an evening rally at the Myrtle Beach Convention Center. Graham is facing Congressman Ralph Norman in South Carolina's Republican Senate primary runoff on August 25th. The special Senate primary came after Senator Lindsey Graham's sudden death. The governor appointed his sister Darlene to serve out the remainder of his term, and now she is running for his full term. The Supreme Court is allowing President Trump to continue construction on his White House ballroom for now. Chief Justice John Roberts issued a stay on a lower court's ruling that halted work on the project. The stay will remain in place as the high court weighs Trump's appeal of the lower court's ruling. The lower court's injunction had been set to go into effect tomorrow. Trump has argued the ballroom project is a matter of national security. The Mid-Atlantic and Carolinas are bracing for torrential rain. Fox's Forecast Center says thunderstorms will begin this afternoon in Virginia and the Carolinas, with more intense storms expected to develop tonight. I'm Chris Caraccio, NBC News Radio.
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4: A strong line of severe thunderstorms swept through Brevard County yesterday, damaging homes and toppling trees. Fox 35 spoke to a local resident, Angela Martin.
5: All of a sudden, it got really dark outside. The wind started coming, and you could hear things hitting the side of our roof, hitting the side of our house. The tree in our backyard split in half, fell.
4: Meteorologists say the storm had wind gusts up to 60 miles per hour in some areas, enough to cause damage to structures and toppled trees. No injuries were reported. Treasure Island police made two arrests in a plot to scam a woman out of more than $1 million worth of valuables. Police Chief John Barkley says they kept the victim on the phone for more than 4 hours, first convincing her to make a wire transfer from her bank.
6: The bank employees recognized the scam and stopped that transaction. The scam then escalated. The suspects convinced the victim that employees of her own bank were involved in this scam.
4: Barkley says they sent a man from Tampa to collect her precious metals and jewelry for safekeeping. Detectives used flock cameras and surveillance video to track down James Graham. The trail also led to a woman in the Atlanta area. Barkley urges residents to check with their bank if they get calls asking for money. Major Robert Wilson with the Palm Beach Gardens Police Department will retire after an internal affairs investigation recommended he be dismissed for unauthorized use of city-owned vehicle, alcohol-related misconduct, and other behavior that brought discredit upon the Palm Beach Gardens Police Department. Florida Tax Watch is launching a new website to help voters understand Amendment 3, the property tax proposal on November's ballot. It will offer information about how the measure could affect homeowners and local governments. Supporters say if the bill is approved, it would save homeowners thousands of dollars, while opponents warn it would mean less money for local services. The Justice Department is expanding a federal investigation into South Florida, targeting law enforcement figures involved in the previous investigations of Donald Trump. Special Prosecutor Joe DiGeneva aims to establish whether a criminal conspiracy was carried out by the FBI against the president. With Florida's News, I'm Tim Adkins.
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2: Take a look at our weather forecast for this evening. 30% chance of showers and thunderstorms with partly cloudy skies, a low around 73 with light southerly winds. Tomorrow for Saturday, showers and thunderstorms likely again 60%, mainly in the afternoon with mostly sunny skies, a high near 93 and heat index values as high as 105. Light southwesterly winds increasing to 5 to 9 miles per hour in the afternoon, up to 17 miles per hour gusting. So a chance of rain, 30% for tonight, 60% for tomorrow. Overnight low 73 degrees, tomorrow's high 93 with heat index values as high as 105 and gusty winds. And that's a look at your Bass Capital Radio weather.

Hi, this is Hayden Harrington, and I'm excited to tell you about Silver Bay, Palatka's newest active 55-plus manufactured home community, which is a sister community of Villa Farms. We are located on Old Wolf Bay Road near the hospital. 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

Take a look at our weather forecast for this evening. 30% chance of showers and thunderstorms with partly cloudy skies, a low around 73 with light southerly winds. Tomorrow for Saturday, showers and thunderstorms likely again 60%, mainly in the afternoon with mostly sunny skies, a high near 93 and heat index values as high as 105. Light southwesterly winds increasing to 5 to 9 miles per hour in the afternoon, up to 17 miles per hour gusting. So a chance of rain, 30% for tonight, 60% for tomorrow. Overnight low 73 degrees, tomorrow's high 93 with heat index values as high as 105 and gusty winds. And that's a look at your Bass Capital Radio weather.

Hi, this is Joy McGurl Hadley from the Putnam County Master Gardeners. I'm here reminding you that we're there to help you with your horticultural needs, whether it's coming in for our free pH testing of your soil or having us tell you what to do about those pests in the garden. 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
1: 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I'm Chris Caraccio.
2: The Supreme Court is allowing President Trump to continue construction on his White House ballroom project for now. Today, the court issued a stay on a lower court's ruling that paused work. The stay will remain in place as the high court continues to weigh Trump's appeal of the lower court's ruling. The lower court's injunction had been set to go into effect tomorrow. Trump has argued that the ballroom project is a matter of national security. Things are getting heated in a hearing to determine whether Carmelo Anthony will get a new trial in Texas. The 19-year-old was sentenced to 35 years in prison this summer for fatally stabbing 17-year-old Austin Metcalf at a high school track meet in 2025. The prosecution and defense are arguing over their gentleman's agreement struck before the trial to exclude background information on Anthony and Metcalf. The defense claims they thought Anthony could testify without his history being used against him, but were informed otherwise. Anthony did not testify in his trial.
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4: A strong line of severe thunderstorms swept through Brevard County yesterday, damaging homes and toppling trees. Fox 35 spoke to a local resident, Angela Martin.
5: All of a sudden, it got really dark outside. The wind started coming, and you could hear things hitting the side of our roof, hitting the side of our house. The tree in our backyard split in half, fell.
4: Meteorologists say the storm had wind gusts up to 60 miles per hour in some areas, enough to cause damage to structures and toppled trees. No injuries were reported. Treasure Island police made two arrests in a plot to scam a woman out of more than $1 million worth of valuables. Police Chief John Barkley says they kept the victim on the phone for more than 4 hours, first convincing her to make a wire transfer from her bank.
6: The bank employees recognized the scam and stopped that transaction. The scam then escalated. The suspects convinced the victim that employees of her own bank were involved in this scam.
4: Barkley says they sent a man from Tampa to collect her precious metals and jewelry for safekeeping. Detectives used flock cameras and surveillance video to track down James Graham. The trail also led to a woman in the Atlanta area. Barkley urges residents to check with their bank if they get calls asking for money. Major Robert Wilson with the Palm Beach Gardens Police Department will retire after an internal affairs investigation recommended he be dismissed for unauthorized use of city-owned vehicle, alcohol-related misconduct, and other behavior that brought discredit upon the Palm Beach Gardens Police Department. Florida Tax Watch is launching a new website to help voters understand Amendment 3, the property tax proposal on November's ballot. It will offer information about how the measure could affect homeowners and local governments. Supporters say if the bill is approved, it would save homeowners thousands of dollars, while opponents warn it would mean less money for local services. The Justice Department is expanding a federal investigation into South Florida, targeting law enforcement figures involved in the previous investigations of Donald Trump. Special Prosecutor Joe DiGeneva aims to establish whether a criminal conspiracy was carried out by the FBI against the president. With Florida's News, I'm Tim Adkins.
7: From snorkeling and diving to harvesting stone crabs, lobsters, and scallops, Divers Down Safety on the water is all about visibility and safe distances. There are many options for Divers Down devices, however, the goal is always the same, to be clearly visible from all directions. And while distance regulation should be maintained at all times, boat operators should allow